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2: 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I'm this week's host, Chris Young.
3: 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Yeah, we got a lot coming up this hour, including plenty of stories and, of course, your favorite country hits.
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0: Young.
1: We're not going to rush it. 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

0: It's Backstage Country. Chris Young is here, and we were just talking about I Didn't Come Here to Leave and how you wrote it, which is hilarious that the line came out the night before and then you wrote it at 9 a.m. But Dallas, who said the line, Dallas Davidson, he had to write at 11. So does that put a lot of pressure on the writer? You're like, I want to finish the song before you have to leave at 10:30 or whatever. Like, is that a pressure-filled thing when you write in that kind of situation?
1: I don't think so, because I think we all know intrinsically, once you've written enough songs, it's like, if we get a verse chorus and we got to come back to this, we're not going to rush it. We're not going to try and make this song done by a certain time, because you can't really do that.
0: Yeah.
1: This one just happened to be one of those songs that took about 45 minutes to an hour to write and sort of just fell out. Like, we had the demo when we left.
0: So,
1: Oh, yeah. Like, I sang it and everything. So it was completely done.
0: That's when you know that it's going to be a hit, I feel like. Are there people that are notorious for, like, getting a verse and a chorus and then never finishing the song with you?
1: No, I will absolutely annoy the crap out of people.
0: Really?
1: But yeah, we're either going to sit there all day and finish the song, or we're definitely getting another day before I leave if they've got somewhere to be or I've got somewhere to be. I don't like to leave things unfinished with, like, no plan or schedule for it.
0: Have you ever?
1: I can't say I've never done it.
0: Okay.
1: But it's been a very long time.
0: It would be very rare.
1: Yeah,
0: if
1: it's
0: not.
1: Very, very rare.
0: Yeah, I mean, like, is that a common thing to not finish a song in town? I mean, not for you, but, like, do you know if that's common?
1: Only if the idea is not good.
0: Okay, fair. So you get to walk away and be like, nah.
1: There's a buddy of mine, Ward Gunther.
0: Yeah. Whiskey
1: you know
0: Jam.
1: Ward. You know Ward.
0: Mm-hmm.
1: And he has a song called F It, Let's Go to Lunch. And it's talking about where you got stuck on an idea and y'all are all looking at each other like, this is not a good song.
0: Makes sense.
1: It's like you get a verse chorus and you're like, we're just going to go have lunch real fast. And then someone's like, I don't feel well. Maybe we reconvene, and you never address it ever again.
2: Don't go anywhere. 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
11: Showers. Tuesday night will be partly cloudy with a low of 58 and a chance of a couple of showers late with your AccuWeather forecast. I'm meteorologist Jason Caterina. 100.7
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Hey, it's Chris Young. Stick around because we're going to share some new music I hope you're going to love. The Backstage Breakout single is coming your way in just a few on Backstage Country.

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1: It's Backstage Country. I'm Elena. Chris Young is here as your host this week, and we're talking about a bunch of hits, a bunch of them. One of them that has now a different kind of life because it is now the name of your bar, Famous Friends.
2: Yeah.
1: Did you know that that would be the name of the bar, like, pretty instantly?
2: I've wanted to do something for a while. Obviously, this is a different layout than what a lot of other people are doing. Not saying it's good or bad, it's just different.
1: Yeah.
2: It's a smaller location, 94 people, I believe, cap. It's a sports bar. We're not going to do a bunch of live music in there. We have the ability to do some events in there if we want to.
1: Okay.
2: Great sound system, because, you know, if you're a musician,
1: it better be.
2: You better have good sound in there. But definitely just going to be a sports bar, have some top-notch chefs that are doing. I even feel bad calling it elevated bar food. Like, it's really insane what they have managed to do with that kitchen. But we redid everything top to bottom in the building, and from the floors to the ceiling, everything is brand new and just a really cool vibe. And hopefully people come in there and get to enjoy themselves and hang out and have something different to do in Nashville. And I was like, what better to call it than Famous Friends?
1: Yeah, I want to talk more about that for sure. But let's talk a little bit about the song that inspired it all.
2: Yeah.
1: Obviously a song that you did with your buddy Kane Brown, who also has a bar downtown now.
2: Yes.
1: A little further down from where yours is going to be. But you guys having this song together, did it really strengthen your friendship?
2: I don't know if it strengthened it necessarily, but I mean, we definitely celebrated it.
1: I'm sure.
2: He is just an incredible, incredible artist, and I've been lucky enough to know him for a very long time.
1: Yeah.
2: He's cut songs of mine that he was not a writer on. We've had, you know, multiple songs together on his album, my album, vice versa. We've toured together. I've opened for him. He's opened for me. Mm-hmm. So it's been a really cool experience having that sort of relationship with another artist, and especially someone that's that talented. Couldn't be happier for everything that he's got going on. Probably the happiest I was is when I called him and played him the song originally, because we were on the road, I believe, up north, possibly Minneapolis, and we wrote it before a show. And it was me, Corey Crowder, and Carrie Barlow. And we write the song. I sing it. I sent it to him the next day. I was like, hey, man, would you want to be on this? Because it was one of those rare songs where there's not a whole lot of opportunities for you to have, you know, two guys on a duet where it makes sense. But this one was perfect for that. And I was like, the only thing is I want to change the county name and verse two to be where you grew up.
1: Oh, yeah.
2: And I was like, 6 pound, 3 ounce baby Jesus, please let the county that he grew up in be three syllables.
1: Yeah.
2: Because I didn't want to have to try and shoehorn that in. And he told me it was Hamilton, and I'm like, yes, let's go.
1: Did he know you were hoping for that?
2: No, not at all. I was like, hey, what county did you grow up in? So, yeah, that ended up being one of those things that just worked out.
1: Well, let's hear this song. Will you introduce it?
2: I'm Chris Young. This is me and my buddy KB, Kane Brown. And this is our song, Famous Friends, on Backstage Country.

0: This is Chris Young, your co-host of Backstage Country this week. We've got more coming up next.
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2: North Country weather. Overnight will be partly cloudy with a low of 49. On Tuesday, expect partly sunny skies and warmer temperatures with a high of 74, along with a couple of showers. Tuesday night will be partly cloudy with a low of 58 and a chance of a couple of showers late. With your AccuWeather forecast, I'm meteorologist Jason Caterina. 100.7
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0: It's Backstage Country. I'm Elena. Listen to that. That's a bar owner sigh if I've ever heard one. Chris Young is here. And I do want to talk about the bar that is on the way right down the street from us in Nashville. Famous Friends, it's on the way. I'm so excited for you. Congratulations first, because that's like, that's a huge accomplishment.
1: Thank you.
0: Tell me though, what is it like actually trying to make this a reality?
1: It's been a lot, but it's because I want it to be right.
0: Yeah.
1: And it may work, it may not. You don't ever know. It's just like any other business that you start or try to attempt. I'm trying to make something special. We're going to have, you know, obviously a sports bar.
0: Yeah.
1: But it's also, I've already had people reach out to me from different sports organizations that are like, when we come through Nashville, we want to do a private event there. And I've done little touches all the way through of, you know, signed memorabilia from sports teams, plaques from artists that I've worked with, plaques from some friends of mine that I wasn't a part of just to celebrate them. Definitely great sound system, great food. Tried to make the vibe and the atmosphere in there great. Put in a lot of new TVs. There's also a we used like basically PGA level turf on the outside and covered the patio so that you can sit outside and not be in direct sunlight.
0: In the front patio?
1: So you can have your dogs out there. There's already some Porter the Dog themed merch.
0: I would have been shocked if it wasn't dog friendly.
1: Oh yeah. You know I've gotta be dog friendly.
0: Yeah.
1: So, you know, a lot of little things like that. Actually, if you go, I don't know if I want to give this away, but I guess I'm going to. If you go in the bathrooms, there are photos in black and white, very regal, of dogs pooping.
0: I love it. I love it. Feels perfect, just, too, for a sports bar.
1: Just a little personal touch.
0: When you thought of that, when you were inspired from that, were you like, oh, yeah, this is really where we're digging?
1: I was like, you know, first we had dogs playing poker. Now we have dogs pooping.
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1: Night will be partly cloudy with a low of 58 and a chance of a couple of showers late with your AccuWeather forecast. I'm meteorologist Jason Caterina. 100.7 The Eagle.
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1: I've had more than one person tell me if I didn't put this on the deluxe that I was getting ready to release, that they know where I sleep.
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0: It's Backstage Country. We got Chris Young here this week, all week long. So we get to talk about all the things.
1: Man.
0: And one of the things that we got to talk about because it just happened, the deluxe version of I Didn't Come Here to Leave. It just dropped on Friday. You've been able to see the music industry through many changes, and you've adapted, and that's why you have this like incredible career longevity, because you figure it out like however it's going and do it your way. Do you enjoy the way that people are consuming music nowadays, like how quick it is?
1: Yeah. I mean, I think that's awesome. You know, you look at the sheer number of songs that I write and that get forgotten. I mean,
0: yeah.
1: The song with Breland is, I think, 5 years old.
0: Oh, really?
1: Yeah.
0: Oh.
1: We wrote this together with our buddy Matt McVaney like 5 years ago.
0: Oh, my gosh. So what made it raise its hand for now?
1: I just have always loved it, and I've had more than one person tell me if I didn't put this on the deluxe that I was getting ready to release that they know where I sleep.
0: So you had to.
1: And I think it's a really cool song in a different way because, you know, what Breland is doing on his verse as opposed to what I'm doing on mine are so different, but they also complement each other. And I think that's a lot of fun for me to be able to have that. And
0: yeah.
1: I just, he's an awesome dude as well. He's super, super talented.
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6: Overnight will be partly cloudy with a low of 49. On Tuesday, expect partly sunny skies and warmer temperatures with a high of 74, along with a couple of showers. Tuesday night will be partly cloudy with a low of 58 and a chance of a couple of showers late. With your AccuWeather forecast, I'm meteorologist Jason Caterina.
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1: Find out the rest of the story in moments here on Backstage Country. I threw

0: It's Backstage Country, and I'm Elena. We got Chris Young here, who is an Opry member, of course, among many other things. But, you know, earlier we were talking about 10 years of Sober Saturday Night, and it's crazy that you are going to be celebrating your 10-year Opry membership anniversary next year already. What has becoming an Opry member done for you, your life, your career, your personality? Like, what has that done to you?
1: You know, I don't know if it's changed anything about me, but it is one of the things I'm most proud of.
0: Yeah.
1: You know, that's the history of country music to me is very, very important. It's one of those things where, you know, my grandfather brought me up listening to 45s and 78s at his house of, you know, Marty Robbins and Lefty Frizzell and a lot of artists that don't get talked about nearly as much anymore. And it seems like it's so far away time-wise, but that's sort of what the Opry is all about, as it's where, you know, the history of country music and the future of country music all can sort of exist in the same sandbox.
0: Yeah.
1: It's just an honor to be a part of that family, and it really is a family.
0: Mm-hmm. How would you describe that family? Like, what makes it a family?
1: Oh, probably dysfunctional like all the other ones. No, I'm kidding. It's really, really great. Every time I walk in there, I'm like sort of imposter syndrome a little bit.
0: Really?
1: I'm like, am I supposed to be here? Yeah, I'm supposed to be here.
0: Like literally right? A member for 10 years.
1: yeah. But it's just such a huge deal to be a part of that membership. I can definitely like wax poetic about it at any given point in time, but walking into the circle is still always a big deal.
0: Yeah.
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12: Tuesday night will be partly cloudy with a low of 58 and a chance of a couple of showers late. With your AccuWeather forecast, I'm meteorologist Jason Caterina. 100.7 The
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Hey, it's Chris Young. Stick around because we're going to share some new music I hope you're going to love. The Backstage Breakout single is coming your way in just a few on Backstage Country.

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1: I'm Chris Young, your host this week on Backstage Country. This is my latest hit, I Didn't Come Here to Leave.

0: It's Backstage Country. We got Chris Young here this week, all week long. So we get to talk about all the things.
1: Man.
0: And one of the things that we got to talk about, because it just happened, the deluxe version of I Didn't Come Here to Leave. It just dropped on Friday. Now, I know last time we were talking, I feel like it was like right around when you were releasing I Didn't Come Here to Leave. And you had told me that you were writing like crazy and like your creativity was not stopping because the album was there. It wasn't, you know, you weren't taking a break. Like you were, it was really coming at you. Where are you at in your creativity right now?
1: I pretty much have the next record done.
0: Really? Already?
1: But it's so weird because now I'm doing interviews and I'm talking about these songs.
0: And it feels old, right?
1: No, not at all. Okay. It's definitely fresh. No one's heard it as many times as I have. I've already done, you know, all the editing with my co-producers and my writers, and especially on this batch of songs with having two duets in there. I think it's interesting to me because it's sort of like separating your brain a little bit.
0: Yeah, compartmentalizing.
1: I've got this going on over here that everybody's finally getting to experience after I've done all the tweaking, all the work on it. And then there's a whole nother album that I'm thinking about a year or two down the road. So
0: a year or two, because it was October that the last one.
1: We're only two singles in.
0: Yeah, on it's this still record, so new.
1: And by the way, I do want to point out that someone told me, you know, my birthday was on the 12th, and I was like, maybe we released it on my birthday. And they were like, no, 615.
0: Yep.
1: Which is the Nashville area code.
0: I didn't even put that together.
1: Yeah.
0: That makes it so much cuter. It's adorable, Chris.
1: All right. I don't know if I want to be called adorable, but.
0: Well, you're called many things. That could be one of them. But that's cool, though. So the new stuff, where would you say your writing's at right now? Like, what are you most inspired by?
1: I mean, I don't limit what I write about. Mm-hmm. You know, I think that that's one of the beautiful things about country music is we're not afraid of sad songs. We're mm-hmm. not afraid of party songs. We're not afraid of story songs. Like, there is no limit on what you can put on an album. I mean, that's evidenced on I Didn't Come Here to Leave. You know, yeah. I've got a song about my dad that's real life. It was his journey beating lung cancer. And then I had to put Jesus Mama Country Radio on the album because if I did put a song about my mom after I put a song about my dad, they know where I sleep too. So, you know.
0: Yep.
1: I was able to put a lot of me into this album, which is always a lot of fun when you get to the end of it.
0: Mm-hmm.
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0: Okay, that was a great first day with Chris Young here on Backstage Country. I'm Elena, and are you up for another day of this?
1: I wouldn't miss it, Elena.
0: Yeah.
1: So much fun hanging out with y'all. I'll be back tomorrow for more stories behind my songs and more.
0: We can't wait. Rest up, and we'll see y'all back here tomorrow on Backstage Country.

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1: 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I know every song.
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2: What's up? It's Elena. Welcome to a brand new week of Backstage Country with a brand new host. Let's see if you can guess who it is before I tell you. He was named one of Billboard's top 20 country artists of the decade. He's had 14 number one songs, 11 of them as a songwriter. He's about to become a Nashville bar owner. There's just like a million things going on in his life. So happy he's here. Chris Young, welcome back.
3: Happy to be back. I'm so ready for this. Happy to be here with you, Elena, and the listeners. I'm excited to tell some of the stories behind my music and some other stuff, too.
2: Oh, yeah. We got a lot of time to do that, too, because Chris is going to be here all week long hosting on Backstage Country. So let's go.

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0: It's Backstage Country. We got Chris Young here this week, all week long. So we get to talk about all the things.
1: Man.
0: And one of the things that we got to talk about because it just happened, the deluxe version of I Didn't Come Here to Leave. It just dropped on Friday.
1: Very happy that this is out now.
0: I know. I got three new tracks on there.
1: Yeah. Mm-hmm. And very special tracks for a lot of reasons. But, you know, a couple of duets with people that I absolutely love, and then another solo track that one of my best friends, I hope I can call Josh my best friend, but
0: he's like, I'm not his best friend.
1: Yeah. So he sent me this song, and it's called Wedding Band, but we've got that one. There's a song with Breland, and there's a song with Shaylin on this deluxe.
0: And that's a song that's gaining some traction and has been for a couple weeks now. And you, as Chris Young, you could really, like, there's a million aspiring artists that would love to collab with you, a million established artists that would love to collab with you. So what was it about Shaylin that you wanted to get her on this track?
1: She's just got an incredible voice. Was lucky enough to be doing some co-writing with her and heard her singing. I was like, oh, hello.
0: Mm-hmm.
1: And this song specifically, I think it needs the sort of vocal and the sort of energy that she brought to this track, and she really crushed her part on this. It's a song called One of Us, and it's sort of that dichotomy of in a breakup, even if both people think they're okay, somebody's lying.
0: Yep.
1: It might be both of them, but normally, more often than not, it's one person's okay, and they're living it up, and the other person is going through it a little bit. And I just thought that was a great way to write this sort of breakup song. Very glad she wanted to be a part of it, because I really think she just brought so much life to this.
0: Yeah, absolutely. I love the song. It's so great.
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16: Overnight will be partly cloudy with a low of 49. On Tuesday, expect partly sunny skies and warmer temperatures with a high of 74, along with a couple of showers. Tuesday night will be partly cloudy with a low of 58 and a chance of a couple of showers late with your AccuWeather forecast. I'm meteorologist Jason Caterina.
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it's Chris Young. 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The Backstage Breakout single is coming your way in just a few on Backstage Country.

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1: It's Backstage Country. We got Chris Young hosting this week, which means we get to talk about all the hits. And of course, let's start with the one that is hitting right now. I Didn't Come Here to Leave, which I know you wrote this with a couple of pretty seasoned Nashville guys. And I'm always curious, because you have such strong relationships with all these writers in town and everything, do you guys actually have to schedule specific writes like for this one, or was it a hang that turned into a write?
2: Okay, so I Didn't Come Here to Leave is obviously about going out at night, having a good time with your friends, and, you know, catching up with the bartenders and people you haven't seen in a while. And
1: right.
2: Just it's a good time song, right? Mm-hmm. It's a summer song. It could be an anytime song, technically.
1: But yeah.
2: It's talking about going out and having a good time with your friends. And we were out the night before, me and Dallas Davidson. And, you know, I'm lucky enough that over the years I've made a lot of inroads and relationships with some really, really talented producers, writers, other artists.
1: Yeah.
2: Kyle Fishman was on this one as well. But this only happened because we were hanging out the night before. And this sounds like we wrote it at 9 p.m. We wrote this at 9 a.m.
1: Really?
2: We were out the night before. It was like 6 o'clock. And I was like, all right, traffic's dying down. I'm going to take it to the house. And they were like, yeah, y'all want one more beer? And Dallas was like, well, I didn't come here to leave.
1: So it really came from the hang.
2: And I heard him say it, and I was like, like, I looked at him, and he was like, what? What'd I do? What'd I say? What happened? I was like, we have to write this tomorrow. This could be a hit song. And I still have no idea if it's going to be a hit song or not, but I love it. And it's the title of the album. And he goes, well, I've got to write at 11. And I was like, dude, 9 a.m.? And so we showed up, everybody poured themselves a coffee, and we wrote this song. And that's just the way that it fell out. And that's why, you know, structure is so important to songwriting. But sometimes it's the antithesis of that.
1: Yeah.
2: It is the exact opposite. We had no plan to write a song the next day. None of us had talked to each other. We just happened to be hanging out. Somebody said something cool. Thank you, Dallas. And we wrote this song.
1: And you even woke up early to do it.
2: Yeah, you got to.
0: You are listening to Backstage Country. There's a whole lot more coming up with Chris Young.
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9: Partly cloudy with a low of 58 and a chance of a couple of showers late with your AccuWeather forecast. I'm meteorologist Jason Caterina.
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Flying high, all over the North Country. From Three Mile Bay to Natural Bridge, this is New Country 100.7. 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

0: is Backstage Country with Chris Young all this week.
1: What's up? It's Elena. Welcome to a brand new week of Backstage Country with a brand new host. Let's see if you can guess who it is before I tell you. He was named one of Billboard's top 20 country artists of the decade. He's had 14 number one songs, 11 of them as a songwriter. He's about to become a Nashville bar owner. There's just like a million things going on in his life. So happy he's here. Chris Young, welcome back.
2: Happy to be back. 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
4: 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Something with the top down?
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2: Hey friends, Charlie Caprera here from FX Caprera. I've been out there doing what I love to do, handpicking some of those one-of-a-kind, low-mileage cherries that we love to bring back. 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
1: What's up? It's Elena. Welcome to a brand new week of Backstage Country with a brand new host. Let's see if you can guess who it is before I tell you. He was named one of Billboard's top 20 country artists of the decade. He's had 14 number one songs, 11 of them as a songwriter. He's about to become a Nashville bar owner. There's just like a million things going on in his life. So happy he's here. Chris Young, welcome back.
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4: Hey, friends. Charlie Capurra here from FX Capurra. I've been out there doing what I love to do, handpicking some of those one-of-a-kind, low-mileage cherries that we love to bring back. Whether you're
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2: 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I've been out there doing what I love to do, handpicking some of those one-of-a-kind, low-mileage cherries that we love to bring back. Whether you're looking for a...
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1: What's up? 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Welcome to a brand new week of Backstage Country with a brand new host. 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He was named one of Billboard's top 20 country artists of the decade. He's had 14 number one songs, 11 of them as a songwriter. 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So happy he's here. Chris Young, welcome back.
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1: What's up? It's Elena. Welcome to a brand new week of Backstage Country with a brand new host. Let's see if you can guess who it is before I tell you. He was named one of Billboard's top 20 country artists of the decade. He's had 14 number one songs, 11 of them as a songwriter. He's about to become a Nashville bar owner. 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So happy he's here. Chris Young, welcome back.
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4: 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Charlie Caprera here from FX Caprera. 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
1: What's up? It's Elena. 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He was named one of Billboard's top 20 country artists of the decade. He's had 14 number one songs, 11 of them as a songwriter. He's about to become a Nashville bar owner. There's just like a million things going on in his life. So happy he's here. Chris Young, welcome back.
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9: 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Let's get this day going. It's Big D and Bubba.

0: there.
1: Yeah, the song. I've heard the song, yeah.
0: All right, so I've got to... You coined a term, the Neanderthal term. People that, you know, walk around and they just kind of walk around aimlessly like lost cavemen.
1: Yes, Neanderthals. Great.
0: Neanderthal is awesome. Dude, I had a Neanderthal moment yesterday. I was going somewhere. I had an appointment. I show up and, like, there's a guy walking out and he walks across the parking lot and then stays in my lane. Like, so I can't pass him. You know, he's like walking and he just goes slow. And just meandering.
1: Yeah.
0: And I'm like, okay, move. Finally, goes through, gets to his car. I pass him, and there's no other spaces. I turn back around, and I'm, well, like, he's about to leave.
1: Yeah.
0: Gets in his car.
1: Just stop it.
0: And he just sits there.
1: Yeah.
0: And sits there. And I pull up behind. I'm like, I'm starting to, like, a minute and a half goes by. I'm like, let me see what he's doing. I pull up behind, and he's scrolling through his phone with his thing. And I'm like, he's just running the AC. I'm like, do I get out and go tap on the car and go, hey, buddy.
1: Hey, man. I need your spot.
0: There's no other spots. But I'm like, I don't want to do that and get shot. Exactly.
1: Yep.
0: And I'm like, what do I do here? So I just kind of backed up and waited.
1: It's the worst.
0: Somebody else walked out, got into their car, and they moved and they left. And then I was able to take that spot. But I was like, you know, I would just like to say something. Whomever you are, whatever you're doing, when you're at a place and you just kind of have nowhere to go, just get out of the way.
1: Go somewhere else and do it.
0: Yeah, go somewhere. Or find a spot where there's no people around.
1: Neanderthals.
0: Go, yes, don't be a Neanderthal.
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0: What's up, Carson? What's going on?
1: Good morning. Now, I'm going into this by saying I don't know what the solution is, but over the last couple of weeks, I have had to change both a doctor and dentist appointment because these things were made last year. Because when you go in for your physical, your cleaning, whatever, they're like, do you want to set your next appointment? Yes. And apparently past me had really high hopes for how this month was going to look. And then the appointment pops up and you go, oh, my schedule's changed. I can't make it. That it's so far in advance.
0: Yeah.
1: And then you feel like, oh no, I got to call them. And I know how busy they are. I don't know how this can be changed, but it's so difficult to say back in November.
0: Yeah.
1: Sure. Like, this is what my schedule in July will look like. I have no idea.
2: And it's also because we don't work a typical 9-to-5.
1: Right.
2: It's also a little more difficult for us. And I hate saying that we're special, but we don't have a schedule. You know, the only actual schedule of my day is when we show up to work and when we're done. And then the rest of the day is completely flexible because Kane Brown might call and say, hey, I'm going to come by. Can we do something? You never know. So our days
1: That's
2: blow
1: also
2: up.
1: The weird part when you call and say, I know I have an appointment for this day, but do you have anything maybe around it that's different? Because, well, things changed at work. And then you don't want to be like, oh, because I'm about to name drop some famous country. Like, I'm not going to be that guy. But it's a weird thing. Yeah. And so I'm like, can we do passport rules where, hey, look, we open it up a month in advance and you got to have your alarm set. You get right in there at 8 a.m. and you see what's available. I don't know.
2: And that's another thing, too. It's like with the dentist or whatever. Like when I went and got my my physical not too long ago, my yearly checkup, they don't like to do afternoon appointments. You try to get somebody to do an afternoon appointment, and they're like, yeah, but can you get here at like 9 a.m.? I'm like, that's not an afternoon.
1: Yeah, I don't blame them, but because I also don't like afternoon appointments. I'm like, no, we will schedule during not work hours, but maybe during work hours. But it is. It's just, again, I know how busy they are, but I feel so bad because I feel every time. I'm like, hey, I had high hopes 6 months ago, but this ain't going to work.
2: You know what you do, too, is whenever you talk to them, say, hey, can you write my name down and put me on the cancellation list? So whenever somebody cancels, they call you first and they go, hey, Carson, can you come in today?
1: Is that extra work for them? I don't want to be difficult because I'm already being a pain.
2: When someone like you cancels, they have to fill that spot.
1: Oh, so true.
2: It happens all the time. Other people are going through the same thing. So other people are canceling and you want to make sure that you're the person they call to fill in those gaps. And I mean, it works out. Usually that's
1: a solid tip, Bubba.
2: Yeah. You know, I'm not my first rodeo. I ain't heard.

0: the show show.
1: Time for Bubba Knows Stuff.
2: I've got some stuff here about the world. Things that you may or may not have known. Did you know, in Switzerland, flushing the toilet after 10 p.m. is illegal?
1: Nope.
2: It is. It is also illegal to chew gum in public in Singapore. In Italy, it is against the law to wear flip-flops in public. Like it's actual flip-flops.
1: Not a bad law.
3: Not mad at it.
1: Yeah.
2: In Florida, it is illegal to sing in public while wearing a swimsuit. That is an actual law. It's a Floridian law.
3: I applaud it.
2: In Australia, it is illegal to dress up as Batman. Like, that's great. In Scotland, if someone knocks on your front door and requires the use of your toilet, you must let them in. It is a law in Scotland.
1: Huh.
2: In France, it's illegal to name a pig Napoleon.
1: Well, they're still sensitive over that.
2: And then in Japan, finally, in Japan, it is illegal to be overweight. They have government programs to keep you thin.
1: Do they have, you have to weigh in at work.
2: You have to, yes, they do all the stuff.
3: What?
1: Yes.
2: It's actually not illegal to be overweight, but it is illegal to try to not be overweight, I think is more the edge.
1: They go to work, they go to work and they weigh in.
3: So do sumo wrestlers get like a pass, or is that because it's their job?
2: Okay. It's a requirement of their job.
3: Wow.
2: But yeah, so.
1: And those guys, man, you look really, they're not really,
2: they're
1: fat.
2: They're, I mean.
1: They're big.
2: They're big,
1: but it's not.
2: They got a lot of muscle under that layer.
3: Okay. Jeez.

0: with the Big D and Bubba before the show.
1: Carson, you're back on the apps, right?
2: Actually, I just shut them down again.
1: Oh, what happened?
2: Yeah, it's just we're heading into a really busy season, a fun season. I see my calendar filling up and I go, you know what, if I meet somebody in real life, great. But as of right now, I said I don't need to be distracted on my phone. What I will tell you though is after pausing the apps, I started getting inundated on TikTok with a matchmaking service. I don't know. Maybe it's your phone listening, right? And I thought, well, that's an interesting idea. And it's person that you they meet with you, or I think it's a Zoom, and they talk to you about who you are, your interests, what you're looking for, and then they pick from their pool of people. They guarantee you 3 matches a week. And I was like, wow, I like this curated cultivation of my heart. Absolutely. Yeah. Then they sent me the price.
1: Oh. How much is that?
2: Almost $5,000.
3: For how long?
2: It doesn't actually say. They will give you that information until you sign up for a consultation because they're going to give you the hard sell.
1: But it's definitely $5,000.
2: Yep. Well, I might have asked ChatGPT. I asked a little AI for the help on the price.
1: How much is it?
2: And then there's no guarantee. They also said, we'll send this to you we'll let you know based on the tier you sign. That's their
3: according to AI. There's tiers, all right. There's lots of tiers.
2: It was the starting, right? Oh, my gosh. Could you imagine? It's like investing.
1: Well, that's $5,000 for you, and then there's 3 a week. That's probably $5,000 for them, too, right?
2: Yeah.
1: That's.
3: I would think the ladies pay less than the guys.
2: I don't know though.
1: Because I almost feel like it's almost like you're not on your own doing it. I think more ladies would want to do that.
2: That's what I was thinking. You might actually have more women signing up for this.
3: Do I have to start paying you for going through? Because Carson's been doing cutting my matches. Cut by Carson is pretty great. It's a great theme. She's been going.
2: Look at me.
3: No,
2: I am free of charge.
1: That's right.

0: waking up with the Big D and Bubba before the show.
1: I know how you guys love when I come up with games. I've come up with a new game. You may remember me from past games like Dinosaur or Skin Condition or Funeral Home or Trailer Park. Today it is Soccer Player or Atlanta Street Rapper.
2: Love this. I'm all about this.
1: All right. We'll start off with an easy one. Tony Schnau.
2: Tony Schnau is totally a soccer player.
1: Anyone else?
2: Rapper.
3: I'm going to defer to Bubba and say soccer player.
1: Very, very famous Atlanta street rapper.
4: Yay!
3: Wrong.
4: Boom!
1: Danny Drinkwater.
2: I know that one. Soccer player.
3: Soccer.
1: That is
4: yes,
1: soccer
4: baby.
1: Player. Just a little, can I throw you off a maybe? Because it is a soccer player. Or not. 2 feet Beano.
2: 2 feet Beano.
3: Rapper.
2: I'm going soccer player.
1: Atlanta street rapper.
4: Wrong!
3: Boom!
2: Well, you guys are right.
1: Danger Fourpence.
2: Oh, that's a rapper. Street rapper.
3: I love that name, though.
1: Yeah, that's a good one.
4: Yes, baby.
1: No, it's a Zimbabwe
3: Wrong.
1: Soccer player.
2: What? That's a great name. That's one of those college football names.
1: I know. Bankroll Fresh.
5: That's my brother.
1: Anyone?
3: Rapper?
1: That
3: rapper.
1: Is correct. Carson's very, very well known and respected Atlanta street rapper. 21 Savage.
2: That's a rapper.
1: It is, you're trying.
4: Yes, baby.
1: Creedence Clearwater Kuto.
3: I hope that's
2: a
3: soccer player.
2: Going with a soccer player.
5: Go rapper.
1: It's a Brazilian soccer
4: yes!
1: player.
4: Yes,
3: wow.
1: Named after Creedence Clearwater.
2: I love that.
3: It's amazing.
1: Laser Dim 7000.
2: Soccer player.
3: Rapper.
1: Oh, I've got every album.
4: Yes, baby.
1: And finally, Norman Conquest.
2: Norman Conquest.
3: Soccer player.
2: No, that's not a
5: rapper.
2: Soccer player. That happened. It's a historical event.
1: And the kid was named after it, and he plays soccer.
4: Yes.
1: Australian goalkeeper Norman Conquest. There you go.
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12: 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And you wouldn't have it any other way, right? Good morning. It's Big D and Bubba.

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1: I like just straight up black coffee.
2: Dude, the Letterkenny quote came to me pretty quick.
1: Well, yeah, right. Letterkenny. Man, I miss Letterkenny. No, it is not. It's not my thing, man. I like it just black coffee. I'll put maybe a little touch of cream.
3: I usually what I do is I mix it up. And Schaefer knows I'm meticulous about the way I will sit there and pour everything out.
4: It's retentive.
3: And then I'll mix it all up.
4: Not meticulous, retentive.
3: And I'll load it up like in total random. That way you just grab a coffee.
1: He's committable.
3: Man, I'm definitely committed to the bit. But good. So I'm good to order some more of these flavors? Yeah. Or do you want to go back to the...
4: It's your call, but I approve of this change.
1: I'll bring my own. Thank you.

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1: Hey, what's up, man?
2: I'm going to have you guys dive into something, a conversation I had yesterday. Really, it was a heated argument between dudes. And, you know, it's when you have those heated arguments, things get flared up. You're stupid, you know, you're so dumb. It was about which sport takes the most skill.
1: Baseball.
2: And I said baseball.
1: Hockey.
3: Basketball.
2: Golf. See, oh, my God. What?
1: Golf is a good one, though. Golf.

0: Golf is a good one, but it's
1: pool. Billiards.
0: I brought up billiards. Geometry. I said you have to do geometry and you have to understand physics and all that kind of stuff.
2: No.
0: Yeah,
2: no.
0: You do. You have to understand how the ball that's is going to react.
2: That's not up there with all the sports.
0: But it's also the same with baseball. If you're a pitcher, having to understand, you know, spin ratios and all that kind of stuff to get the ball to do different things, where to put your fingers on the ball perfectly.
1: So what did your friend say?
0: Oh, we went through, it's funny, the hockey thing went through. They're like, dude, the speed of the game is so fast. I had one guy say in soccer, which, yeah, there's a lot of crazy footwork going on. I don't know.
3: I don't think basketball is at all, though.
4: But you have to be able to run, jump, catch, pass, shoot, everything. You know, golf, you just have to hit a ball. Baseball, you just have to throw a ball or catch a ball.
3: Yeah, but it's
4: I guess run around the bases fast.
0: No, again, baseball I find is baseball and football are very interesting because they're so specialized. Like I think basketball players, the only difference is how tall you are. Where you end up playing. If you're a 7-footer, you're going to be under the rim. If you're a short guy, you're going to be a point guard. That's kind of the way basketball works. But in baseball and football, to be the difference between a really good pitcher and a really good hitter is a complete different skill set, and they're not interchangeable normally unless you're showy.
3: And I would say that it starts with baseball. You have to start it at a young age because it is such a skill sport. It's a hard skill.
1: Gymnastics has entered the chat.
0: Oh! Yeah, you know, that's actually that's nobody brought up. That's a really good one.
1: Uh-huh.
0: Oh, wow.
1: Ice skating.
4: Again,
1: like,
4: hockey.
1: I mean, there's hockey, but then there's you're doing flips and stuff and spins.
3: Trampolines.
0: Is that a sport, though? Because it's you're not scoring points. You're doing, it's judged. Right. And I've always kind of felt
1: gymnastics is not a sport?
0: I don't know. I think it is an athlete.
3: Of course
0: it is.
3: Bubba, stop talking.
1: I know, just.
3: Hey, Bubba, just stop talking.
0: I think they're
1: are we going to have to yell at you like your friend did?
3: All right.

0: another before the show is in the books. Today's new Big D and Bubba is...
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2: The Eagle. Here's what's happening in North Country News. Two local men have been killed in a pair of weekend motorcycle crashes. State police say Christopher Messerly was headed south on Interstate 81 south of Cortland on Saturday morning when, for some reason, his motorcycle flew off the road and into a guardrail. He was pronounced dead at the scene. The exact cause of the crash remains under investigation. Then on Saturday night, Austin Thomas of Briar Hill was on State Highway 37 in Oswegatchie when his motorcycle apparently hit the back of a car driven by an Ogdensburg woman. State police say Thomas was thrown from the bike and was pronounced dead at the scene. A man from Calcium is facing charges for allegedly threatening another man with a gun, although it did turn out to be a BB gun. Watertown police say, according to the alleged victim, Ian Sweeney was driving on Clinton Street early Monday morning when, for some reason, he shouted at the victim, to which the victim responded with a rude gesture. After that, the victim alleged that Sweeney pointed a pistol at him and then drove off. The guy called police, and police found Sweeney a short time later, and although the pistol is a BB gun, he was charged with menacing and criminal possession of a weapon. Two people reported missing from Watertown have both been found. Watertown police say a teenage boy that was reported missing last Thursday was spotted yesterday morning at a store in another part of Watertown. Police have not given details, saying only that he is safe. Meanwhile, a 26-year-old man reported missing May 17th has apparently been found in Ohio. Watertown police say Alexander Johnson is also safe and had made contact with local police in Ohio, who confirmed to Watertown police that he is there. With North Country News, I'm Claire Beverly.
1: Big D and Bubba will be right back on the Eagle.
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planet Earth. I'm your announcer, David Angel. It's time to turn them up and wake up the world. 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Big D and Bubba start now.

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And God said, let there be light. 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And God bless all of you on the good earth.

0: Thank you, Shay, for getting us the Zach Brown. And also, we're going to start using the Dan and Shay national anthem as well. It was from the UFC fight the other night. The flyover. Sounds so awesome. Goosebumps every time. All right, let's get this day started. We are Big D and Bubba. Thank you so much for having us on as we're coming to you from the Tractor Supply Studio for Life Out Here. Today, Stephen McBee from McBee Dynasty on Bravo is going to be coming by.
1: It's a third season. He's been on the show before. And
0: Carson loves when he comes by.
1: Yeah, he's one of those guys.
0: He's a good-looking fella.
1: Yeah, he is.
0: Yeah, so
1: some money.
0: Yeah, just a little heads up.
1: Money and abs. That's it.
0: And facial hair.
1: It's all fake.
0: He's got a great mustache. Like the Riley Green effect. That is coming up. He'll be here in just about an hour or so as we start it all off.
2: Flag waving, hail raising, sons of America. This is a Big D and Bubba show.
1: Hey, it's Big D and Bobby. You hear us talk about lean. It's a supplement that you add it in with your diet and exercise. You know, Bubba's lost almost over 50 pounds in his journey of weight loss. And the thing with lean is it's not an injectable. So if you've got like...
0: No needles. Say it out loud.
1: Yeah, that's right. I don't even like to say it. I'm one of them. I'm just not a needle guy. And this is a supplement that you take, so there's no needle. And we got a great deal for you, too. If this is something that you're, you know, battling with, we've got a great deal for you.
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5: North Country weather.
6: Today will be partly sunny and warmer with a couple of showers, reaching a high of 74. Tonight, expect partly cloudy skies with a chance of a couple of showers late and a low of 58. Tomorrow, there will be periods of clouds and sunshine with a brief shower or two and a high of 73. With your AccuWeather forecast, I'm meteorologist Joe Lundberg.
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8: 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Time to wake up from hibernation, North Country. Let's get going and good morning.

0: Jessica says Adam and Eve were the first ones to ignore the Apple terms and conditions.
1: Sarah says, I'm not an expert at picking... Oh, I'm sorry. Sarah says, I'm an expert at picking leaves and heating them in water. It's my specialty.
0: Special tea. All right, Jacob says, did you hear the one about the kid who started a business tying shoelaces on the playground? It was a the not for profit. K and not. Yeah, nah, all right.
1: These are good. Hannah says, I read that by law, you must turn on your headlights when it's raining in Sweden. Well, how am I supposed to know when it's raining in Sweden?
0: I know. All right, looking for your good tweet, tag us at Big D and Bubba.
2: Tweet, tweet, that's tasty tweet.
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2: Tweet, tweet,
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0: El King and Miranda Lambert, Drunk and I Don't Want to Go Home. And hello, we're Big D and Bubba. 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
1: Do you guys see Fox is buying Roku?
0: No.
1: Yeah. Yeah, they're going to buy it. So they're buying the Roku. I don't know exactly what that means.
0: Are they going to call it Roku after that? And then it'll be Fox that rocks you.
1: No, they're not. Is it Roku is just, is that just a channel?
2: No, it's a series. I have a Roku. It's a bunch of channels. So you can use it. You can download apps to it. Like your Netflix.
0: It's like a Fire Stick.
2: It is free. It's like a Fire Stick. You can download, you can watch any sort of app you want, but also it has a series of channels that are like, I watch a lot of rustic. So it's people, oh, here's Buying Alaska or Settling Montana. But then they have the Saved by the Bell channel, or you can watch the Walking Dead channel, or you can watch the Alfred Hitchcock Presents channel.
0: So it's kind of like Pluto, because Pluto does that too, where they have little channels that are specifically for one show.
2: Amazon does it too. If you have a Fire Stick.
0: Okay.
2: Amazon does channels as well. You can watch 3 days of Drew Carey, followed by 3 days of Growing Pains. Found that out when my dad was here.
1: Who watches all that?
2: My dad.
0: My parents.
2: I mean, also, is the Alfred Hitchcock Presents channel a favorite on my Roku? Yes, it is. I want to watch stuff from the 1960s.
1: Well,
2: I'm
1: sure they're going to see all that kind of stuff integrated. You know, they kind of move over to different platforms. It's,
2: Well, Roku's gotten into doing original programming. I think a lot of them, the way in Amazon is, and so you never know, this partnering with Fox, you get TV shows, maybe sports.
1: That could
2: be a good place to test out some of those things.
1: Like Netflix has started doing, doing more and more live sports. I know Amazon is doing a lot more live sports, mm-hmm. To where they're kind of creeping into. Listen, when YouTube TV came out, you know, it was pretty affordable. Now it's like $90 a month for the full package. And so you can get, you know, hey, I don't want all these other channels.
3: Hulu's got live sports.
1: And so, you know, a lot of people are looking for options. So I don't know. Maybe we can get some cheaper options with the
0: cable
1: Fox
0: is now cheaper.
1: Roku.
0: I mean,
1: yeah, it's getting to the point where we're like, well,
0: we all got room back to cable because it was so expensive. And now because you have to have all the different channels and apps.
1: Full

Big shout out to the 10th Mountain. Thank you for having us on. We appreciate it. And thank you for your service, by the way. The North Country is waking up. It's Big D and Bubba on 100.7 The Eagle.

0: Thomas Rhett and Riley Green. Half of me.
1: That sounds good, but I can't tell us because you're in it or not.
0: With Big D and Bubba.
2: Nobody knows cars better than Bubba. Not that I know of. There are people who do.
0: No, there's a lot of people who know cars better.
2: I don't know them, but I don't know you. No.
0: Well, I will say this. One of my my favorite car world stories right now is what I wanted to bring up. Corvette owners are reporting some paint issues with their car because apparently the new Corvettes are having paint chip off because they're going so fast. It speeds over 180 miles an hour. The paint is just flaking off.
2: No, that's not a joke.
0: No, that's not a joke at all.
2: Because they're going so fast that literally the paint comes off?
0: The paint is coming off. That's insane. So apparently what it is the rear down of the rear wing puts so much downforce that it's causing turbulence right there. And it's chipping the paint. That's how much wind is happening. Because
2: That's fast.
0: At 180 miles an hour, then you're causing that rotation, that turbulence coming off the wing for the downforce. It's got to be 200 plus. It's like tornado winds.
2: What's the fastest you've ever been on a car?
0: In my own?
2: Yeah, driving. You driving.
0: 153.
2: 153.
0: Yeah.
2: In what? What was
0: it? I was in that Porsche, and that was when I was like, yeah, I got nervous because the front end started feeling light. Like, it was like, I'm like
2: gonna take off.
0: Yeah, well, not, yeah, it did. It felt like if I had wings, I could have rotated. Pilots know that. But yeah, I was like, I should probably shut this down. But I did it under very safe, closed conditions, under police supervision. So there was that too.
2: Under police, they were chasing you?
0: No. One of our buds back in the day shut the road down. Remember, he was like the both ends. He and his other cop.
2: I don't remember this. Yeah. Are you saying that you had a cop?
0: You know,
2: shut
0: who
2: the road down.
0: I'm not saying his name, but
2: and
0: you know
2: you
0: who
2: went
0: it was.
2: 153 miles an hour, and they had.
0: Yeah,
2: are you kidding me?
0: He asked me how
2: fast
0: it would go.
2: What do you think you're in? You're Bono? You think you're U2?
0: He asked me how fast it would go.
2: Are you?
0: And I said,
2: joking?
0: I don't know. I said, I've never driven it like that. And he goes, well, you want to? And I was like, yeah.
2: Dude. So bury the lead. Up. Go with that. Good Lord. What a
0: story. I wasn't chipping paint off.
2: Dang.
0: But it was crazy.

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1: What's up, Garrett?
2: I was just going to ask you guys, do the speed limit is enforced by aircraft signs on the highway? Is that just something to scare us, or is that real? Is there actually something that's watching us in the sky?
1: No, so here's what you need to do. And every time you see one of those signs, look for an airport. So now it is, Liz, I do have a friend of mine, Jason, who state police, and occasionally they would use aircraft. This is back in the day anyway.
0: You would notice the, here's how you really know. There's usually a line, a horizontal mark. White line that goes across the road. And then there's another one maybe, you know, 500 feet ahead or whatever. And so what they would do is the aircraft would, they can't run radar from the sky, but they can hit a stopwatch when you hit one line and stop it when you hit the second, and they know your speed.
1: And then they call down to a unit on the ground, hey, and describe your car, and they pull you over. Again, yes,
0: it happened a lot back in the day.
1: Nowadays, I know it's just they put the signs up near airports because they know planes are going to be in the air, and so you look up and you see a plane and you slow down.
3: Oh,
0: it is a wonderful
3: tactic. That's clever psychologically.
0: Yeah, it's wonderful tactic, and that's basically what it's turned into. And the thing is, there's so many small rural airports around, you know, that it's great, especially on back roads and things like that, where they don't want you speeding, you know, like out in the country or whatever. They put those out there because there's all these rural airports, and they're like, and crop dusting. They'll do the same thing. They'll put speed monitor by aircraft.
1: You're right.
0: Those who know know, but those who don't, you go, it might be a cop.
2: Now with drones, though. They can bring it back in full force.
1: Oh, yeah, and it's way more affordable, too.
0: Yeah.
1: Ooh.
0: Oh, no.
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0: Austin, Texas. It's Ella Langley with Big D and Bubba.
1: So, did you guys, so you know Six Flags, the amusement park, mm-hmm. Six Flags over Texas, Six Flags, they have all over the place.
0: Yeah.
1: Do you know why it's called Six Flags?
2: No.
1: You guys will have I'm telling you, I found this out on some random video. It just was like a trivia question, and they moved on, and I had to hit pause and go, wait, what? It's named Six Flags, Six Flags over Texas, originated, because that's the amount of countries the flag is flown over Texas, over the

0: history. There have been six flags that have flown, different flags flown over.
1: They flew them whenever they first did the park. They flew all six flags from the former...
0: Whoever, so you had Spain,
2: Texas at the time.
0: Spain, France, I don't even know. I can't even tell you all the rest of them, but yeah, there were six of them. And they named the entire thing Six Flags.
2: Oh.
0: See, I was the same way.
1: That's actually not bad. I mean, that's kind of a cool little thing.
2: That's a very out-of-the-box way to name an amusement park.
0: Yeah, like it's not like called, you know, Flubberland or something.
2: I mean, Disney just named it after himself. That's not creativity.
0: Exactly.

0: country. More Big D and Bubba is...
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2: Here's what's happening in North Country News. Two local men have been killed in a pair of weekend motorcycle crashes. State police say Christopher Messerly was headed south on Interstate 81 south of Cortland on Saturday morning when, for some reason, his motorcycle flew off the road and into a guardrail. He was pronounced dead at the scene. The exact cause of the crash remains under investigation. Then on Saturday night, Austin Thomas of Briar Hill was on State Highway 37 in Oswegatchie when his motorcycle apparently hit the back of a car driven by an Ogdensburg woman. State police say Thomas was thrown from the bike and was pronounced dead at the scene. A man from Calcium is facing charges for allegedly threatening another man with a gun, although it did turn out to be a BB gun. Watertown police say, according to the alleged victim, Ian Sweeney was driving on Clinton Street early Monday morning when, for some reason, he shouted at the victim, to which the victim responded with a rude gesture. After that, the victim alleged that Sweeney pointed a pistol at him and then drove off. The guy called police, and police found Sweeney a short time later, and although the pistol is a BB gun, he was charged with menacing and criminal possession of a weapon. Two people reported missing from Watertown have both been found. Watertown police say a teenage boy that was reported missing last Thursday was spotted yesterday morning at a store in another part of Watertown. Police have not given details, saying only that he is safe. Meanwhile, a 26-year-old man reported missing May 17th has apparently been found in Ohio. Watertown police say Alexander Johnson is also safe and had made contact with local police in Ohio, who confirmed to Watertown police that he is there. With North Country News, I'm Claire Beverly.
1: Big D and Bubba will be right back on the Eagle.
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12: In a high of 73 with your AccuWeather forecast, I'm meteorologist Joe Lundberg.
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1: Big D.

0: What's up, Carson? What you got?
1: I started watching Off Campus. It's been out for about a month.
2: What's Off Campus?
1: Okay. Look, we're in a void because Bridgerton, we're waiting for the new season. Outlander ended. Heated rivalry. We've got like another year. So it's filling that void of female gaze, dirty stuff. And it's been all over my TikTok. Everybody who's into those fandoms, like,
2: so
1: oh my god.
2: So this is like softcore porn, like old Skinamax stuff.
0: That guy, it's called a romantic drama.
1: Right, okay. But it's
2: a harlequin, says grandma.
1: They're in college and it's a hockey player and the music nerd and they fake date. There's already been, there's only one bed. It's got all the tropes. Great. I'm in.
0: Man, you remember reading your mom's first step? She'd have those all over the place. Mama Sue. I mean, she would come home from church. She would sit down and read these books. And I was like, what? I just thought it was like Hansel and Gretel. No.
1: You thought it was hand-holding.
0: It was bosom talk.
1: Yes, it was heaving.
0: It was lots of heaving.
1: Yes, it was.
0: Yes.
1: Yep. This one, though, I will say is what... I gotta be honest, the production quality's not great. It looks kind of budgety. But the soundtrack is good because it's a lot of 80s. So I'm like, there's Billy Idol. We got some Elton John thrown in. So they're at a campus party. And some chick's trying to hit on the hot guy. And the hot guy plugged in his phone. And he's playing Poison.
0: Oh,
1: let's go.
0: All right.
1: To which she says, I would have not have pegged you for an oldies guy.
0: Oh.
1: The gasp. I gasped.
0: Yeah.
1: My sugar wafers flew out of my mouth. My offense level, I started sending it to my Gen Z friends going, why did you not warn me that I am now oldies? I felt so decrepit that I'm watching now targeted. Children in college, and they were calling Poison oldies, and I am going to go back to my hovel now with my shawl over my head.
2: You know, it's a weird thing when you hit that point.
1: This is an always bad, but I'm addicted. Yeah. Let's go.
0: Off Campus, sorry.
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0: okay over there?
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0: Same. 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
7: North Country weather.
8: Today will be partly sunny and warmer with a couple of showers, reaching a high of 74. Tonight, expect partly cloudy skies with a chance of a couple of showers late and a low of 58. Tomorrow, there will be periods of clouds and sunshine with a brief shower or two and a high of 73. With your AccuWeather forecast, I'm meteorologist Joe Lundberg.
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0: Brantley Gilbert and Bottoms Up with Big D and Bubba. Got Stephen McBee of McBee Dynasty on Bravo coming up in just a few minutes.
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1: All right, let's see how many you guys get and how many you know. These are famous sayings and their origins.
2: In early silent films, they often ended in chase scenes. So when audiences would want them to just skip the boring parts, they would say, cut to the chase.
1: Didn't know that.
2: Medieval bakers would usually add an extra loaf just so they wouldn't get punished for selling underweight bread. That's why 13 pieces is referred to as a baker's dozen.
1: Yeah, I knew that.
2: In sailing, the ropes that control the sails are known as sheets. If multiple sheets are loose, it will cause the boat to rock, making people stumble around as if they're drunk. This is how we got the term three sheets to the wind. Beds were once made of ropes that had to be pulled tight to support the mattress. This is where we got the term sleep tight.
1: Okay.
2: In medieval times, an unwanted guest might be served a cold piece of meat instead of a hot meal. This was the host's way of politely asking them to leave, also known as giving them the cold shoulder.
1: You
2: might think this term came from people who were buried alive, but it's actually from horse racing. Refers to when people would substitute accomplished horses for amateur horses during a race just to secure the win. But the horses had to look alike. The term dead is a synonym for exact, and ringer is the term for fake. So these horses were known as dead ringer.
1: I love all that stuff.
3: Also, I don't think anybody thought dead ringer was... had anything to do with being buried alive.
1: No.
3: That was a very...
0: Well, no, the buried alive thing was they had a bell that was attached inside of the coffin
3: for a while. Yeah, I understand that, but I don't think...
0: There was a dead ringer.
3: Yeah, I don't think any of us thought dead ringer as being an exact duplicate made any sense compared to a bell if you're buried alive.
1: Yeah, I get it. The connection, yeah.
3: Yeah, I think she stretched there.
1: Cold shoulder of that.
3: Yeah, that was a good one.

0: Ella Langley and Be Her with Big D and Bubba. 1-800-667-8686. Hello.
1: Good morning. My name is Dixie, and I listen to your show when I'm driving every morning. I drive for a living, and I'm listening to you guys talking about being big guys. Believe me, there's nothing wrong with that. There's nothing worse than a skinny little man.
2: Well, thank you, Dixie.
3: Thank you.
1: Seriously, nothing like a big guy.
2: I feel bad for the skinny little men that just heard that being declared.
1: There's nothing worse than a skinny little man. So hang in there. You guys are great.
2: Thank you, Dixie. I appreciate it.
1: You guys take care. Bye-bye. So

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1: Hey, it's season 3 of the show on Bravo, the McBee Dynasty. Stephen McBee Jr. in the studio with us.
2: What
1: good
2: up,
1: to see
2: dude?
1: You again, man.
2: What's going on, guys? Good to see you. Been well.
1: I see that you don't know how to get a good clean shave. You still have that 5 o'clock shadow thing going.
2: That's right. That's right. Got to have a little facial hair on the farm.
1: Did you know that they did a study and they said what makes men attractive to women? Uh-huh. And having what you have right there, that little, it was off the charts.
2: Really?
3: So, oh, absolutely.
2: Just a little scruff?
1: Yeah. Okay. So just a little, it beat full beard and clean shaven.
0: Yeah, they don't like the full beard as much as the guys think.
3: No, just that rub, when they say 5 o'clock shadow that it is, it's evening, you've been out all day, you just rub, it's hot. It is a look.
0: Do you like it scratchy, or do you like it where it's a little longer and softer?
3: No, I like it.
1: Carson, touch him right now.
3: I am not going to make him uncomfortable.
1: Close your eyes.
0: Rub cheeks.
3: You're making me uncomfortable. Right when it's just a little bit, not super long, but you have a very good length on that.
2: Well, thank you. Thank you. I went through a phase where it was a very polarizing look. I had a mustache, and that one's very hit or miss. People either love it or hate it.
0: I think you had a mustache the last time you came here,
2: I did. Oh, yeah.
1: Look at Bubba. You made an impact. Made an impact on that boy.
2: So he was a positive mustache guy.
0: We may have both had mustaches at the same time.
1: Love some Bravo. So the season now, it's... So if you don't know, give us those who don't know anything about the show, a 30-second synopsis of it.
2: Yeah, so we are a big family farm and ranch up in northern Missouri. I've got 3 younger brothers, so it's 4 boys. Our dad is in the operation. We've got a very large farming and ranching operation. It's sort of the reality version of Yellowstone. We're not quite as cool and not quite as good looking, but that's basically what it is.
1: But it's a real working cattle.
2: Oh, 100%. Yeah. We run 2,000 head of cattle, 250 head of bison, a bunch of other animals, and then we have a big farming operation.
1: Did you bring some cattle with us, with you today? Because I can't afford steaks anymore.
2: It's insane.
1: Why is it so expensive?
2: Well, because cattle numbers are as low as they were in the 1950s, 1960s, and America's population has grown tremendously since then. So, supply and demand.
1: So, they can't make more cows?
2: The problem is, everyone wants beef, and no one wants to keep back their cows to use as future mama cows when they can sell it as a $50 steak. So that's the problem right now, is no one's wanting to hold back their cows and let them be mama cows.
1: Oh, gotcha.
3: Wow. Mm-hmm.
1: All right, Stephen McBee is with us. The new season, it's season 3.
2: Mm-hmm.
1: Who thought this would have lasted 1?
2: We never could have imagined. Never could have imagined that anyone would enjoy watching some small town rednecks from northern Missouri. But here we are.
1: Tom Bravo. We'll talk more with Stephen coming up.

0: Josh Ross. Hate how you look. It's Big D and Bubba coming to you from the Tractor Supply Studio for Life Out Here.
1: Stephen McBee Jr., the McBee Dynasty. It's on Bravo, celebrating season 3. Since you guys are a working, and I know you guys get into like all the, you know, there's drama and that kind of stuff. I particularly like it just from the cattle ranch part of it. Mm-hmm. Can you help Bubba? He doesn't cook
0: at all.
1: And so right. I'm trying to get him. If he was to go to the grocery store, mm-hmm. what is a cut of meat that anyone can go and you'd be like, hey, don't sleep on this one. It's not a filet. First off, just my opinion, filets are fine.
0: I find it's too much price for too little meat on a filet.
1: It's not a great taste. It's just kind of,
2: correct.
1: What's a good
0: cut? I like it when it's fattier.
1: Yeah, what's a good cut that's inexpensive and is like, don't sleep on it?
2: I mean, heck, you can't get away with anything being inexpensive in the beef world these days. But if I had my choice of cut, it would be Kansas City strip. Most people call it a New York strip, but for me, I refuse to do so. So it's Kansas City strip for me. It has that nice mixture of leanness and a little bit of fattiness, and it's right now it's decently priced.
1: You like it better than a ribeye?
2: I do. The ribeyes are too fatty for me.
1: It's a bit too fatty.
2: Yeah.
1: The end, they don't get trimmed quite right. Correct. I have to end up trimming them myself.
0: All right, so what about, we're going to go, I have to go take this a step further. What if I'm on a budget and I really want to get some meat, but I also just don't want to pay a whole bunch of money? What is the best cut of meat? Mm. I know you were just talking about the strip, but what is the best cut of meat for the budget conscious?
2: Top sirloin.
0: Okay.
2: Top sirloin steak. And that's a very good cut. If you treat it right on the grill, you can end up having a very good steak cut out of it. And it's running, you know, anywhere from $14 to $16 a pound right now.
1: Jeez.
2: Wow. Yeah, it's for a sirloin. It's expensive. Yeah.
1: Man.
2: Ground beef's running $8 to $10 a pound.
1: I'm making it in my garage. I'm doing lab-grown meat in my garage.
2: It's probably cheaper than real beef at this point.
3: I mean, I can offer you a coupon for my Impossible Burgers.
0: Man, I don't know if I could eat lab-grown anything. I'm sure.
2: I couldn't do it myself, but man, I'll tell you what. If you've got a gold brick right now or a filet, you'd be tossing and turning to decide which one was worth more at this point.
0: Yeah, wow.
1: Anything that's crazy on this season of the show?
2: Yeah, for being in the middle of nowhere and running a farm and ranch, you would not think we'd have that much drama. And I could never imagine that we'd have more in season 3 than we did in seasons 1 and 2, but we've definitely cranked it up a notch.
1: Got kids now. Kids involved.
2: We do have kids involved. Yeah. And that is awesome. That's my favorite part of this season is getting to see the next generation of McBees and how special the grandbabies have been to our family. Through all of the difficulties and challenges we have on the farm, those little babies have provided such a light for us and our family, and we have grown so much closer because of them.
1: It's pretty cool. Check it out. It's season 3 of the McBee Dynasty. It is on Bravo. You can check it out. Steven is unbelievably ugly and not attractive at all. So, ladies,
0: there's a reason why we're on radio and he's on TV.
1: That's exactly right. Steven McBee, thank you, brother. Good to see you again.
2: Yeah, good to see y'all, too.
4: Big D and Bubba.
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4: North Country weather.
5: Today will be partly sunny and warmer with a couple of showers, reaching a high of 74. Tonight, expect partly cloudy skies with a chance of a couple of showers late and a low of 58. Tomorrow, there will be periods of clouds and sunshine with a brief shower or two and a high of 73. With your AccuWeather forecast, I'm meteorologist Joe Lundberg.
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1: Bubba, what's the George Washington thing you're talking about?
0: Oh, the Jeep deal. This is so cool. If your name is George Washington, or maybe if you know somebody named George Washington, right now there is a chance that you could win a Jeep Wrangler just for being named George Washington. Well, with a catch. Because first,
1: you have to buy it.
0: For you to win. No, for you to win, America has got to win at soccer. So if we win the World Cup, Jeep is going to give away a whole bunch of Jeeps to George Washingtons.
2: How many? Like,
0: I think they're doing 100.
2: Wow.
1: So they're saying, just take them all and put them in a hat kind of deal?
0: Yeah. Or do you know? If the U.S. team finishes on top of the world this summer, the first 100 eligible living Americans legally named George Washington who register will have the chance to drive home in a new Jeep.
1: Oh, so you
0: got to
1: sign up.
0: Yeah, so that's what I'm saying. So if you got a friend or somebody named George Washington or maybe somebody in your family, go, I guess, to the Jeep website. You can sign up for that right there because, again, the first 100 who get signed up and you're legal and you're alive and the whole thing can win a Jeep after, not when or if, but after we win the World Cup this year.
1: What are

0: DraftKings odds of us winning the World Cup?
1: 60-1.
0: 60-1?
1: 60-1. But, I mean...
2: Is that good or bad?
1: It's not great.
2: Okay.
1: It's not great. I mean, it's very much middle of the road to the back of the pack. But the point is, we're playing at home. We're motivated, as we saw this past week. You know, we came out there. We're playing a different brand of soccer, football, than the world has ever seen America play. It was very PlayStation, man. I loved it. It was attack, attack, attack, score, score, score. And
0: we got a bald eagle flying over.
1: Dude. It only gets better from here. So again, just go to the Jeep website if you know a George Washington or if you're George Washington and try to win yourself a Jeep.

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1: Here's what's happening in North Country News. Two local men have been killed in a pair of weekend motorcycle crashes. State police say Christopher Messerly was headed south on Interstate 81 south of Cortland on Saturday morning when, for some reason, his motorcycle flew off the road and into a guardrail. He was pronounced dead at the scene. The exact cause of the crash remains under investigation. Then on Saturday night, Austin Thomas of Briar Hill was on State Highway 37 in Oswegatchie when his motorcycle apparently hit the back of a car driven by an Ogdensburg woman. State police say Thomas was thrown from the bike and was pronounced dead at the scene. A man from Calcium is facing charges for allegedly threatening another man with a gun, although it did turn out to be a BB gun. Watertown police say, according to the alleged victim, Ian Sweeney was driving on Clinton Street early Monday morning when, for some reason, he shouted at the victim, to which the victim responded with a rude gesture. After that, the victim alleged that Sweeney pointed a pistol at him and then drove off. The guy called police, and police found Sweeney a short time later, and although the pistol is a BB gun, he was charged with menacing and criminal possession of a weapon. Two people reported missing from Watertown have both been found. Watertown police say a teenage boy that was reported missing last Thursday was spotted yesterday morning at a store in another part of Watertown. Police have not given details, saying only that he is safe. Meanwhile, a 26-year-old man reported missing May 17th has apparently been found in Ohio. Watertown police say Alexander Johnson is also safe and had made contact with local police in Ohio, who confirmed to Watertown police that he is there. With North Country News, I'm Claire Beverly.
0: Big D and Bubba will be right back on the Eagle.
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11: 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I'm meteorologist Joe Lundberg.
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13: 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Let's get this day going. It's Big D and Bubba.

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1: Bubba with his dating update.
2: Oh, this one's actually not about me. This one is about helping the guys out there, which ultimately will help the ladies out there, because guys don't know how to be attractive. Because, ladies, you know, your whole life is taught, you know, it's fashion magazines, it's websites, it's this and that, and movies and tutorials. Dudes don't know how to do it. Real quick, guys, here's some very easy things. If you're on the apps and you're trying to get dates and whatever and it's just not working, a couple things. First of all, get rid of all the generic statements and things like that. That way, you know, I love to travel. Family is important. Instead, just say, my parents randomly show up, we'll take long weekends and blah, blah, blah. You know, make some kind of thing out of it. Tell a story with your profile rather than just saying, love kids.
3: Do you read people's profiles?
2: I do.
3: Oh.
2: I do. Yeah.
3: I just look at the pictures, and that's when I decide.
2: The pictures bring me in. I then read it and say, okay, you know what? This person sounds like a good fit, or they don't. And
3: You'd really have to write something horrific for me to change my mind. If like, ooh, that's a real hot guy. And then I'm like,
2: okay, but what if he's marginal? Then you're like, okay.
3: Yeah, then I'm probably already
2: what
3: decided.
2: What if he's an average dude? And, you know, the pictures aren't offensive.
3: Yeah.
2: But then you read his profile and you go, you know what? He sounds like a good dude.
3: Yeah, if I already got far enough where I'm looking at picture number 6, you're probably getting the swipe right.
2: Dudes, get rid of all the cliches. Partner in crime, looking for my person.
1: Ride or die.
2: Jim looking for Pam, all that stuff.
1: Well, it's been sung in a song.
2: Carson and all the ladies have seen all the profiles, and they all say the same thing. Get rid of it. Also, big, big, big one. Review your photos right now. Just stop and think to yourself on your dating profiles. Your very first picture should be one. It's a very clear shot, maybe of you smiling, probably without a hat, if possible.
3: Also, just you. Please don't make me go to the second picture to find out which of the 6 you are.
2: That's exactly what I was going to say. No sunglasses, not a hat. Don't do a fish pic right there.
3: Also, I already know which one you are. You're the least attractive in that group.
2: Man, that works both ways, by the way.
3: Oh, no. I mean, I'm guilty, too. I put pictures of me and my hot friends.
2: One picture with friends is all you need on there. And, you know, maybe throw a picture on there that'll start a conversation. You know, learning how to scuba dive, or you doing a volunteering thing, or something that she'll find interesting that maybe she'll go, I want to talk to this guy.
3: Maybe a screenshot of your 401k.
2: Also, guys, last thing, stop trying to look tough.
1: Thank you for saving this, Carson. Yes, trying to look what?
2: Stop tough? Trying to look tough. It's okay. A huge mistake. Ladies know if you're safe for them or not, and if you're going to be able to keep them safe and all that. Just stop trying to do the mysterious, dangerous guy thing. It doesn't work for you.
4: 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I'm your announcer, David Angel, and Big D and Bubba will be right back.
1: Hey, what's up? It's Big D and Bubba. You know, Father's Day almost here. And let's be honest, this year you want to give your dad something that he actually needs and will really love.
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15: North Country weather.
16: Today will be partly sunny and warmer with a couple of showers, reaching a high of 74. Tonight, expect partly cloudy skies with a chance of a couple of showers late and a low of 58. Tomorrow, there will be periods of clouds and sunshine with a brief shower or two and a high of 73. With your AccuWeather forecast, I'm meteorologist Joe Lundberg.
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2: He's here.
0: He's with us.
1: Bubba, I am having the same issues with these apps that you and Carson are having, and it makes me feel better that people like you are struggling with it like I am, bud. But it has been an absolute nightmare.
0: Now, by people like you, you mean handsome, debonair, really awesome dudes?
2: Yeah.
1: I do. I mean, you guys are, you know, you're good-looking guys. You're famous guys. Carson is hot as heck.
0: No, we're fame adjacent.
1: Struggling with it.
2: Yeah, we're fame adjacent.
0: You know, we're fame adjacent. Hey, we know fame.
1: If I'm struggling, it makes me feel a little better.
0: Dude, it is really, and you know what? It's so funny because no matter who you talk with, it's the same story. I know a very incredibly hot person, and she is like, she's got the same drama on Raya. I'm like,
2: what's Raya?
0: That's the one for really hot people and celebrities.
2: What are you on? Are you on Bumble? Is that
1: I'm
2: it?
1: I'm on the same, the Bumble and the Hinge, and I think it does more harm than good at this point. I'm very close to deleting it. Carson may have bumped me over the edge of that. She mentioned something about deleting them because she has enough to do without them.
2: Yeah.
1: And I think that's going to be my signal to get rid of these things, guys, because to be honest with you, it's not the best for the self-esteem.
0: No, you
1: fire out. You know, 100 messages and nothing comes back.
0: You know, why don't you do this? And here's a really good way to do it. Don't fire out 100 messages. Just leave your app out or your thing out there. Let the likes come to you. And instead, it's like fishing. Instead of sitting out there, I mean, you know how it is. If you sit out there for a while and you let it happen, you'll get a bite. And I think that's the way to go. Then you're not stressing about it, and you're not worried about it, and you're not overthinking things. Because right now, it's in your head, and you're like, what's wrong with me? And there's nothing wrong with you. It's the situation, and people are disposable, and you're shopping online for humans. It's a bizarre marketplace.
1: It is. Well, hey, thank you, guys. I appreciate the advice. I love the show. But I've called and spoken to you guys before. I found you in 2011 down in the Florida Keys, and I've been living and listening ever since.
2: Well, we're glad to have you, man. Good luck to you, and if you need any more boosts, let us know. We'll build you up.
0: We got you.
1: Thank you, guys.
2: All right,
1: have
2: hang
1: a great
2: in there.
1: Day.
2: All right, bye.
1: Okay, boys. Bye-bye.

0: 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It's Luke Combs with Big D and Bubba. 1-800-667-8686.
1: So our friends Locash and Parmalee put out this. First off, Keith Urban has the Yacht Rock album that came out on Friday, this past Friday. Locash, Parmalee, they come out with a similar. Like, it's this right here, and they come out with it on the same day. Now, what are the chances that there would be two Yacht Rocky sounding?
2: Radio in the kitchen. Whatever she was playing, man.
1: I know you're gonna. This era.

0: think they purposely had this come out on the same day Keith Urban's came out?
1: I don't know if it purposely for the same day, but I do
2: of course
1: think
2: it is.
1: Really? You think so?
2: Yes, but I won't call and ask.
1: Man, I think it was just, it's timing right now, because this whole genre, this whole yacht rock thing has been building for the last couple of years.
3: So many songs that absolutely are that 70s vibe. Yeah. And I know they've been teasing this song for a while. Mm-hmm. And I, like, first listen, I go, you got me. Mm. And I get it that it's an interpolation, but also this is what Low Cash does. They always get me.
1: Yeah.
3: Because they're so clever like that. Bring me to
1: this sounds like the pool. This sounds like the beach. It sounds like summer.
2: Yeah.
3: You also gave me a project because I want to go through and see how many references I can catch. I love that.
0: I heard one. That's why I sing this way. That's a Daryl Singletary song of, you know, singing like George Jones.
1: Mama spanked me with that George Jones record.
0: Mama hit me with the George Jones album. That's why I sing this way.
4: If you showed up, I wouldn't let you in.

0: 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Good morning. We're Big D and Bubba.
1: You know, we do the sounds like songs that sound like other songs. There's a TikToker. She is a music professor of some sort. And she was talking about the new Taylor Swift. And I was like, it's easier for me just to play it and steal it from her than do all the song clips. But listen, here we go.
2: Taylor Swift's new song, Toy Story. What song did it remind you of? Here's Taylor. Life has ways of leaving those days behind. Did you hear Laverne and Shirley? Cat Stevens. Donna Summer. Queen.
3: Point of order, that's not Donna Summer. That's Barry Manilow's song she covered. But okay.
1: Oh my gosh. Really?
3: Yes.
1: Really, Carson?
3: So really? Could it be magic? Are you asking me to not acknowledge that?
0: The little going up part.
2: Donna Summer.
3: Barry Manilow.
2: Queen. Roberta Flack. A stranger to
1: She went
2: Taylor
1: into this
2: Swift's
1: whole
2: new song. Toy
1: yeah,
2: Story.
1: She went into this whole thing about how the nostalgia is important to music and how that Taylor doesn't do it. It's not happenstance. She doesn't. You know, it's not a mistake. She is good at what she does.
0: You have to be. It's a weird thing. What was it that Luke Combs said?
3: Yeah.
0: About
3: you need,
0: like
3: when you release something new, it already needs to feel familiar.
0: Yeah.
3: Kind of paraphrasing, but. Yeah. Yeah, that's
1: so. That's
3: wow.
1: A good way of doing it, and so I think that's why a lot of times you hear songs. Probably why we even do the whole you know sounds like bit on the air is because there are a lot of songs that sound like that, but some of them, like this one, that Taylor Swift's song is designed to sound like something else.

0: song sounds familiar. I knew it, I knew you. Love it. It's Taylor Swift with Big D and Bubba.
1: Hey, what's up, Carson?
2: So I wonder, did I upset a medical professional? I'm going to let you guys tell me if I was bad in this situation. I was getting blood drawn. And she's got there in the crease of my elbow and she's poking and she's prodding, trying to find the vein. And I know my veins are not always easy to find. So I just made some bet. Oh, yeah, they like to hide. And she goes, no, I'm just making sure I find a good one. And I was like, okay. Like I was trying to be friendly and whatever. And well, it's been almost a week since I had that blood drawn. And what do you see there in my elbow, Bubba?
0: You still have it.
2: Oh, yeah. Oh, I got the bruise. I got it. And when she stuck that needle in, and then all of a sudden she had to maneuver it.
1: Oh, stop.
2: Oh, right. It's the worst.
1: It is you should really not be allowed to talk.
0: I mean, I give blood regularly.
2: You know how many times you get that over text every day?
0: I give blood regularly, and I have pretty good veins. Like, yeah. I mean, right here, they go, ooh. They always pop the same ones. And I'm like, I can't imagine how hard it must be to do that job. Like, when you're thinking about trying to, you're basically poking a needle into something that you really can't see through. It's not exactly translucent, but you kind of see a little shape there. So you're like, I think this is it.
2: Which is why they're safe from AI, but I couldn't help but notice that she got a little short with me. And now I have this lovely shade of teal and purple on my arm that won't go away.
0: Teach you to get snippy.
1: It's the worst. Imagine being me, super fat guy. It's like playing darts through a mattress. Like you can't. It's impossible. Literally impossible.
3: I'm your announcer, David Angel. And Big D and Bubba will be right back. 1-800-667-8686.
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1: What's up, Bubba?
0: So, you know, we went to that party for my daughter's graduation. And all. Okay, so we did all that. And while we're there, five people are around me. And my so for those of you who don't know, my ex-wife is now engaged. And like five people were around. And my son says, so when they finally get married, are you going to go? Man, that is the worst thing to do in public.
1: Oh, people could hear. Oh, there's five people around.
0: Yeah, there's five people around.
1: Like Frank, what are you doing, dude?
2: Man, you read the room,
1: man,
2: Frank.
1: So, he did you dirty.
0: I have like strangers, and some of these people are like the friends of the fiance. And
1: yeah.
0: I'm like, oh,
1: how'd you handle that?
0: I was like, I think so. I said, I don't know why I wouldn't. I'm like,
1: I don't know if I get invited.
0: That's just funny. I said that. I said, I don't know if they're gonna want me there. I said, it's kind of weird. It's, you know, it's a little awkward. And he's like, oh, okay. I'm like, oh, Frank. My gosh, what is it? What are you
2: Can
0: doing?
2: Can you walk her down the aisle? You'd be giving her away.
0: I would gladly.
1: You know, the best thing is,
0: you know, like, sooner rather than later.
1: You give it away, and you just give her just an envelope of money and just says, one last time, here you go. And so, you know, like when a father gives his daughter.

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1: Here's what's happening in North Country News. Two local men have been killed in a pair of weekend motorcycle crashes. State police say Christopher Messerly was headed south on Interstate 81 south of Cortland on Saturday morning when, for some reason, his motorcycle flew off the road and into a guardrail. He was pronounced dead at the scene. The exact cause of the crash remains under investigation. Then on Saturday night, Austin Thomas of Briar Hill was on State Highway 37 in Oswegatchie when his motorcycle apparently hit the back of a car driven by an Ogdensburg woman. State police say Thomas was thrown from the bike and was pronounced dead at the scene. A man from Calcium is facing charges for allegedly threatening another man with a gun, although it did turn out to be a BB gun. Watertown police say, according to the alleged victim, Ian Sweeney was driving on Clinton Street early Monday morning when, for some reason, he shouted at the victim, to which the victim responded with a rude gesture. After that, the victim alleged that Sweeney pointed a pistol at him and then drove off. The guy called police, and police found Sweeney a short time later, and although the pistol is a BB gun, he was charged with menacing and criminal possession of a weapon. Two people reported missing from Watertown have both been found. Watertown police say a teenage boy that was reported missing last Thursday was spotted yesterday morning at a store in another part of Watertown. Police have not given details, saying only that he is safe. Meanwhile, a 26-year-old man reported missing May 17th has apparently been found in Ohio. Watertown police say Alexander Johnson is also safe and had made contact with local police in Ohio, who confirmed to Watertown police that he is there. With North Country News, I'm Claire Beverly.
2: Big D and Bubba will be right back on the Eagle.
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0: Jessica says Adam and Eve were the first ones to ignore the Apple terms and conditions.
1: Sarah says, Sarah says, I'm an expert at picking leaves and heating them in water. It's my specialty.
0: Special tea. All right, Jacob says, did you hear the one about the kid who started a business tying shoelaces on the playground? It was the not for profit. All right.
1: These are good. Hannah says, I read that by law, you must turn on your headlights when it's raining in Sweden. Well, how am I supposed to know when it's raining in Sweden?
0: I know. All right, looking for your good tweet. Tag us at Big D and Bubba.
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4: North Country weather.
5: This afternoon will be partly sunny and warmer with a couple of showers, reaching a high of 73. Tonight, expect partly cloudy skies with a couple of showers late and a low of 56. Tomorrow will bring periods of clouds and sunshine with a brief shower or two, reaching a high of 74. With your AccuWeather forecast, I'm meteorologist Joe Lundberg. 100.

0: Burn It Down. Parker McCollum with Big D and Bubba.
1: Hey, Carson, what's going on? Good morning.
2: Good morning. I don't know what the protocol is here. I was out with some of my girlfriends the other night. We're leaving. We had parked in this small lot. The gates are open, but because it's gates, they've got the metal poles. And one of my friends is coming out, and she hits one of the poles. And it's her left side of the front bumper, fender, whatever. And you hear that crunch, and it was, oh, no. But she's fine. The car's fine. It's drivable, I should say.
0: The pole is not, though.
2: No, the pole's, it's the, she gets out, she's examined. We're all ready to go home. How long am I required to stay commiserating over what's essentially cosmetic damage to her car?
0: Mm-hmm.
2: Right, because there's nobody, like, we don't need to call a doctor, we don't need to call an ambulance or whatever. I don't, we didn't, that pole was not going anywhere. So the pole's fine. But it was, she's sitting out there like, oh my God.
1: Yeah, what are you waiting on, though?
2: How long was I supposed to stand there?
0: Her friend is sad because she hit something.
2: This is why you're a guy. That you're like, oh, that's a bummer. You just got to take that to the shop. Oh, no. We all had to stand there.
1: What?
2: For like 15 to 20 minutes. Like, oh, my God, girl. Well, oh, are you okay? Are you okay to drive? Like, are you so shook up? Do we need to call somebody?
0: Shook up for her hitting the pole?
2: Okay, right?
1: Well, I mean.
2: Because I'm like, so we got to wrap this up. I got to go to bed. And I'm like, I am the jerk.
1: You know,
2: I am in the wrong.
1: You are a good mix.
0: How nice was her car?
2: It's actually a really nice car.
1: It doesn't matter.
0: No, it does.
1: It does not.
0: It does. A car, it does. It wasn't a truck or an SUV, was it?
2: It's a Mercedes with maybe a bigger back. I don't know. It's
0: like
2: fancy.
0: A wagon?
2: Yeah, sure.
0: It
2: has that pretty emblem on it.
0: Like an SUV. Okay.
2: And it was white, and it was pristine, and she smashed it. And I was like, well, okay, you can drive, right? Oh, no. We all had to, there were hugs. There were tissues.
1: No way.
2: Right? Okay. Wow. Because I go, am I this insensitive?
1: No.
0: I've got a buddy who bought an $80,000 truck and then went out there and keyed it immediately after buying it.
2: And so that way it took the pressure off?
0: It took the pressure off. He's like, now I can drive this thing. Now I can use it.
1: That's just as dumb as her
2: story. Yeah, that really is.
1: But
2: hers was an accident, at least.

0: Wetmore. Thanks for having us on. We are Big D and Bubba.
1: You know, everybody's talking about weight loss injections. 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

0: love that it's wrong. I love that it's just kind of wonky.
1: Couponing.
0: And it sounds like an 80s sitcom
2: it's
0: opener.
2: Like growing pains and couponing.
1: Fabulous.
0: What's up, Carson?
1: I wanted to talk to you guys about clearance items, which I think we've discussed in the past, that some grocery stores will mark things on clearance. They might have a specific shelf section. It might be in bakery. But also sometimes they will mark things on clearance right where they're at. And if you see that, if you see that they're tagged as clearance, that there's a little sticky underneath it, take a photo of it before you go to checkout. So that way, if it scans and it doesn't read up.
0: Oh, that's so smart.
1: Yeah, just anything you see that maybe. So,
0: okay, sorry to interrupt you
1: real quick. Yeah, yeah.
0: Do you think that they screw it up sometimes,
2: often,
0: knowing that you won't go back and look? It's worth, you don't want to walk all the way back?
1: Honestly, I think it's just
0: human error.
1: Yeah, that you put the sticker on and maybe the barcode didn't match for whatever reason. It wasn't in the system because, hey, you were told by corporate to put the sticker up, but somebody typed in.
0: Yeah, okay.
1: Yeah, so that's why just always have that proof because they will always change it for you. And that way you're saving somebody having to go walk back and take care of it. And just that way you.
0: Smart.
1: Yeah, it's to save everybody the time, but also to save you the money. So take a look at that and make sure that you are getting that couple bucks off. Like I got it. It was cheese the other day, but the cheese. Okay, look, it was normally $5, but it was marked down to $2.25.
0: Wow.
1: That's a decent savings
0: that's
1: for
0: almost
1: something.
0: Almost half price.
1: Yes.
0: Wait a holy cow, is that half price?
1: I mean, it's a little more than half price, but that's okay, D. I love that you were in it
2: it's
1: with me.
2: Almost. It is. So he was actually right. It's almost.
0: That's $4.50. It's almost half price. I was actually right.
1: I mean, no.
0: Yeah, no, it was $5.
1: Right, and then it was $2.25.
3: More than 50.
1: Yeah, right. $2.50
2: is still almost.
1: So it was
0: yeah, it's 50 cents shy of being full price.
1: It was.
0: Am I
1: 25?
2: No, you're right. You're right.
0: Okay.
2: I see what. Yes, your math is off, but your
1: math
0: is
1: it?
0: No.
1: $2.50 would have been.
0: I am not leaving this party.
2: $2.25 times two is
0: $4.50. And she said it was originally $5, and I said that's almost half price.
1: It's actually more than half price.
2: Right. And but it is almost meaning it's close enough.
1: We're there, D. We are there.
0: Wait, I get that picture. Play that jingle, stupid jingle.
4: Saving money.
0: $2. Oh, I see what I did.
5: What's up, y'all? This is Chase Rice.
6: 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It's Florida Georgia Line, and you're listening to Big D and Bubba.

0: happened to me. It's Russell Dickerson with Big D and Bubba. 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
1: Shocked to see Jelly Roll has filed for divorce with his wife, Bunny.
2: I actually had people sending me that news going, hey, Bunny's available now. I'm like, what are you people doing? First of all, you're vultures. Vultures!
1: Did you guys, I gotta tell you, that is not my line. It was in the comments. It was the first one I saw, and I put my phone down and laughed silently for long on the TMZ article about the divorce, and the first comment I saw was, oh, G was with him through thick and thin. I was like, that's just so good.
3: I'm going to give a slow
1: to get lost in the internet. You know, I wanted it to somehow get out. So whoever you are, good. Well done. Comments once again.
2: Yeah, so Jelly Roll and Bunny, dunsies. That's crazy.
3: That's shocking, right?
0: Yeah.
3: There's some celebrity divorces when they say, oh, they haven't been spotted together in a year. This one, he thanked her in his Grammy speech.
2: Yeah.
3: And the book, she just did her autobiography and talking all about it. They've been married 10 years.
2: And he filed, not she filed.
3: Yeah, it was him.
2: I mean, I guess that doesn't mean anything.
3: Thing is, though, like, she's so open to the point of too much. We're totally going to get all the details about this. Is the one celebrity divorce we'll actually know.
1: Yeah, we'll be like, we don't want to know.
3: Yeah.
0: Is this going to be, all right, let's do the over-under here. Everybody make your wagers. Is this going to be more entertaining? Sorry, Jelly Roll, and I hate saying this, but is this going to be more entertaining than the Johnny Depp Amber Heard divorce proceedings?
3: Ooh.
1: That's
3: a bar.
1: That was a completely different thing.
3: Yeah, that's
0: I know, but I'm just saying, like, we were all glued to
3: enthralled.
0: That.
1: I don't think so. I think they're going to be like shake hands and be like, hey, it just didn't work out.
3: Yeah, they might actually be friendly.
1: Yeah, I kind of see
3: cordial.
1: Them.
3: Cordial.
1: I really do. I don't know why, but I mean, I know that's a crazy thing to say, but I actually think it's going to be like pretty calm.
2: Okay. All right. And again, what was the Jelly Roll and Bunny's divorce? What was the number one quote that you saw in the captions?
1: I'm not going to say it again, but thick and thin. It's pretty good.

0: Can't Love You Anymore with Morgan. And we're Big D and Bubba.
1: Hey, what's up? Good morning.
2: I won my game.
1: You won your game? What game would you play?
2: I play baseball and I won. So I we and it was my championship game.
0: You are the champion of the world.
1: Man, that is awesome. What position do you play?
2: I play catcher.
3: Wow.
1: That's awesome.
0: And how old are you?
2: Seven.
3: Whoa.
1: So do you think that you're going to be a professional baseball player?
2: Yeah.
1: Okay.
0: That's cool.
1: That's awesome. So what happens now? You go into the draft or what? Now that you won the championship?
2: We got a gold ring.
1: You got a gold ring?
0: You got a ring?
2: Yep.
0: They give rings down for championships?
1: Oh, yeah, they do.
0: What?
1: 7 years.
2: Yeah, they do. Also got a big trophy that's purple and gold.
1: Okay. I like it. Man, that is so exciting. What's your name?
2: Emilia.
0: Well, Emilia, the champion of the world.
1: Yeah, that's right.
0: On the phone today. So great talking with you, Emilia.
1: Congratulations. Thank you.
2: Thank you.
0: No, thank you.
1: Thank you.
2: Thank you. Bye.
1: Okay, bye.
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7: North Country weather.
8: This afternoon will be partly sunny and warmer with a couple of showers, reaching a high of 73. Tonight, expect partly cloudy skies with a couple of showers late and a low of 56. Tomorrow will bring periods of clouds and sunshine with a brief shower or two, reaching a high of 74. With your AccuWeather forecast, I'm meteorologist Joe Lundberg.

0: So we're talking about the Jelly Roll divorce with Bonnie. And Bubba brought up a good point. He's like, I don't know if this is going to be as wild and crazy a divorce as the Amber Heard and
1: Johnny Depp.
0: What do you think?
2: I don't think either Jelly Roll or Bunny are as crazy as Amber Heard and would do the things that she did.
0: Yeah. I really think it's going to be... I think this is going to be kind of like, hey, amicable. Yeah, that. I think it's going to be pretty pretty calm. I don't know.
2: Even if there's some drama, I don't think it'll be the same type of drama.
1: Right.

0: The Amber Heard thing was a little cuckoo, but...
1: Boy, think of all the stuff they got to split. I wonder if they had a...
0: Who gets the Lamborghini?
1: Well, they just bought a huge farm outside of Nashville. I mean, who gets that? I mean, it's like lots of acres. Like, big farm. I don't know. And then all the side-by-sides, and yeah, the Lambos, the planes. I'm glad I don't have to worry about that. I don't have to worry about it. I'm like, who's going to get my New Balances?
0: These are the Made in America ones, though.
1: And I could only use those in ASICs because of my feet.
0: Oh, my gosh. Hopefully it's not ugly, but no, Carson was right. Bunny doesn't pull punches. We're going to know all the details.
1: Oh, it's going to be pretty transparent.
0: I'm sure like the lawyers are like, keep it quiet for now. Yeah. Go through the stuff, especially if they're going to be amicable about it. Amicable. Now you got
1: it. I know. It's contagious.
0: And then we'll see. But yeah, wishing them the best through this. It's a tough time. I've been through it. It's no fun.
1: Yeah.
0: And right. you feel like a total loser and a failure. And so they're struggling with a lot of stuff right now.
1: Yeah. Well said. Thank you. All right. Hey, have a great day. Thank you for calling.
2: Thank you.
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This afternoon will be partly sunny and warmer with a couple of showers, reaching a high of 73. Tonight, expect partly cloudy skies with a couple of showers late and a low of 56. Tomorrow will bring periods of clouds and sunshine with a brief shower or two, reaching a high of 74. With your AccuWeather forecast, I'm meteorologist Joe Lundberg. 100.

end of the coast. Remember five for beach, you and me. That sunset, cliffs by the sea, and the night rolled in. And you still talk about that moon that I can't remember.

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From Henderson to Evans Mills, this is New Country 100.7. The East.

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1: What's up? 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Let's see if you can guess who it is before I tell you. He was named one of Billboard's top 20 country artists of the decade. He's had 14 number one songs, 11 of them as a songwriter. He's about to become a Nashville bar owner. There's just like a million things going on in his life. So happy he's here. Chris Young, welcome back.
2: Happy to be back. 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
1: 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So let's go.
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4: North Country weather.
5: This afternoon will be partly sunny and warmer with a couple of showers, reaching a high of 73. Tonight, expect partly cloudy skies with a couple of showers late and a low of 56. Tomorrow will bring periods of clouds and sunshine with a brief shower or two, reaching a high of 74. With your AccuWeather forecast, I'm meteorologist Joe Lundberg. 100.

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1: North Country weather.
2: This afternoon will be partly sunny and warmer with a couple of showers, reaching a high of 73. Tonight, expect partly cloudy skies with a couple of showers late and a low of 56. Tomorrow will bring periods of clouds and sunshine with a brief shower or two, reaching a high of 74. With your AccuWeather forecast, I'm meteorologist Joe Lundberg. 100.

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1: Hey, it's Big D and Bubba. 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
2: 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And wow. 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
1: What's up? 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Welcome to a brand new week of Backstage Country with a brand new host. Let's see if you can guess who it is before I tell you. He was named one of Billboard's top 20 country artists of the decade. He's had 14 number one songs, 11 of them as a songwriter. He's about to become a Nashville bar owner. There's just like a million things going on in his life. So happy he's here. Chris Young, welcome back.
2: Happy to be back. I'm so ready for this. 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

Hey there, NNY. It's Kaffee, the jumpin' goat from the Jumpin' Goat drive-thru. 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

0: What's happening in North Country? 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
4: 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Up in Canada, Benedict Arnold's army is getting out. After months of hunger, sickness, freezing marches, and failed hopes, the Americans abandon Montreal and retreat south. The invasion of Canada, the campaign that was supposed to bring in a 14th colony, is over. But Arnold is not done fighting. He's already looking toward Lake Champlain, where a small American fleet could slow the British advance toward New York. The Northern Front has become a race. 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
8: North Country weather.
9: This afternoon will be partly sunny and warmer with a couple of showers, reaching a high of 73. Tonight, expect partly cloudy skies with a couple of showers late and a low of 56. Tomorrow will bring periods of clouds and sunshine with a brief shower or two, reaching a high of 74. With your AccuWeather forecast, I'm meteorologist Joe Lundberg.
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2: Tonight, expect partly cloudy skies with a few late showers. The low will be 55. Tomorrow will bring a mix of clouds and sun with a couple of brief showers. The high will reach 74. Tomorrow night will be overcast with a low of 61. With your AccuWeather forecast, I'm meteorologist Joe Lundberg. 100.

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1: What's up? 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He was named one of Billboard's top 20 country artists of the decade. He's had 14 number one songs, 11 of them as a songwriter. He's about to become a Nashville bar owner. 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So happy he's here. Chris Young, welcome back.
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4: 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Charlie Caprera here from FX Caprera. I've been out there doing what I love to do, handpicking some of those one-of-a-kind, low-mileage cherries that we love to bring back. Whether you're looking for...
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8: North Country weather.
9: Tonight, expect partly cloudy skies with a few late showers. The low will be 55. Tomorrow will bring a mix of clouds and sun with a couple of brief showers. The high will reach 74. Tomorrow night will be overcast with a low of 61. With your AccuWeather forecast, I'm meteorologist Joe Lundberg. 100.

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9: Tonight, expect partly cloudy skies with a few late showers. The low will be 55. Tomorrow will bring a mix of clouds and sun with a couple of brief showers. The high will reach 74. Tomorrow night will be overcast with a low of 61. With your AccuWeather forecast, I'm meteorologist Joe Lundberg. 100.

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1: Hey, it's Big D and Bubba. Tomorrow, I'm going to be kicking off that Wednesday midweek love for you.
2: Also, we're talking about a thing that it's coming back. It hasn't been around since almost 6 or 7 years. And wow. It's all a part of all of our growing up nostalgia. Tell you what that's about. Plus, your tasty tweets, and we're getting you out the door with a smile tomorrow with Big D and Bubba.

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1: 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Welcome to a brand new week of Backstage Country with a brand new host. 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He was named one of Billboard's top 20 country artists of the decade. He's had 14 number one songs, 11 of them as a songwriter. He's about to become a Nashville bar owner. There's just like a million things going on in his life. So happy he's here. Chris Young, welcome back.
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10: Tonight, expect partly cloudy skies with a few late showers. The low will be 55. Tomorrow, we'll bring a mix of clouds and sun with a couple of brief showers. The high will reach 74. Tomorrow night will be overcast with a low of 61. With your AccuWeather forecast, I'm meteorologist Joe Lundberg. 100.

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0: 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Jelly Roll and Lady Wilson, it saved me. 100.7, The Eagle. Some

next thing you know, you try to be nice and some guy's getting too close, trying to pick you up, trying to get you to run. And I'm sure one of your friends is about to come over here, 'cause she's supposed to save you from random guys that talk too much.

What are you driving this summer? Hey, it's Luke Aubin at FX Caprera Honda. When the weather finally breaks in the North Country, what do you want to be driving? Something with the top down? Something with a little rumble when you hit...

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6: North Country Weather. Tonight, expect partly cloudy skies with a few late showers. The low will be 55. Tomorrow will bring a mix of clouds and sun with a couple of brief showers. The high will reach 74. Tomorrow night will be overcast with a low of 61. With your AccuWeather forecast, I'm meteorologist Joe Lundberg.

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1: What's up? It's Elena. Welcome to a brand new week of Backstage Country with a brand new host. 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He was named one of Billboard's top 20 country artists of the decade. He's had 14 number one songs, 11 of them as a songwriter. He's about to become a Nashville bar owner. There's just like a million things going on in his life. So happy he's here. Chris Young, welcome back.
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4: 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Charlie Caprera here from FX Caprera. I've been out there doing what I love to do, handpicking some of those one-of-a-kind, low-mileage cherries that we'd love to bring back. 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
10: North Country weather.
11: Tonight, expect partly cloudy skies with a few late showers. The low will be 55. Tomorrow will bring a mix of clouds and sun with a couple of brief showers. The high will reach 74. Tomorrow night will be overcast with a low of 61. With your AccuWeather forecast, I'm meteorologist Joe Lundberg.

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7: Tonight, expect partly cloudy skies with a few late showers. The low will be 55. Tomorrow will bring a mix of clouds and sun with a couple of brief showers. The high will reach 74. Tomorrow night will be overcast with a low of 61. With your AccuWeather forecast, I'm meteorologist Jason Caterina. 100.

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1: What's up? It's Elena. Welcome to a brand new week of Backstage Country with a brand new host. Let's see if you can guess who it is before I tell you. He was named one of Billboard's top 20 country artists of the decade. He's had 14 number one songs, 11 of them as a songwriter. He's about to become a Nashville bar owner. There's just like a million things going on in his life. So happy he's here. Chris Young, welcome back.
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4: 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Charlie Caprera here from FX Caprera. 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
10: 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Up in Canada, Benedict Arnold's army is getting out. 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But Arnold is not done fighting. He's already looking toward Lake Champlain, where a small American fleet could slow the British advance toward New York. 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
12: North Country weather.
13: Tonight, expect partly cloudy skies with a few late showers. The low will be 55. Tomorrow will bring a mix of clouds and sun with a couple of brief showers. The high will reach 74. Tomorrow night will be overcast with a low of 61. With your AccuWeather forecast, I'm meteorologist Jason Caterina. 100.

New Country, 100.7 The Eagle, where I have got 20 in a row commercial-free all lined up, ready to go. That happens in about 15 minutes. Yeah, we'll get you home with nonstop New Country only on 100.7 The Eagle. Yeah.

0: 9.7 to Eagle, Ella Langley. Huge record for her. I mean, that one's even starting to pop on the top 40 radio stations. Yeah, I know that our sister station, The Border 106.7, is actually playing that record, too. How are you doing? I got a lot more new country here to play. 20 in a row, as a matter of fact, and that starts next.
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4: 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North Country weather.
5: Tonight, expect partly cloudy skies with a few late showers. The low will be 55. Tomorrow will bring a mix of clouds and sun with a couple of brief showers. The high will reach 74. Tomorrow night will be overcast with a low of 61. With your AccuWeather forecast, I'm meteorologist Jason Caterina.

Tonight, expect partly cloudy skies with a few late showers. The low will be 55. Tomorrow will bring a mix of clouds and sun with a couple of brief showers. The high will reach 74. Tomorrow night will be overcast with a low of 61. With your AccuWeather forecast, I'm meteorologist Jason Caterina.

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1: What's up? It's Elena. Welcome to a brand new week of Backstage Country with a brand new host. 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He was named one of Billboard's top 20 country artists of the decade. He's had 14 number one songs, 11 of them as a songwriter. He's about to become a Nashville bar owner. There's just like a million things going on in his life. So happy he's here. Chris Young, welcome back.
2: Happy to be back. 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

0: Tonight, expect partly cloudy skies with a few late showers. The low will be 55. Tomorrow will bring a mix of clouds and sun with a couple of brief showers. The high will reach 74. Tomorrow night will be overcast with a low of 61. With your AccuWeather forecast, I'm meteorologist Jason Caterina. 100.7 The Eagle.
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Tonight, expect partly cloudy skies with a few late showers. The low will be 55. Tomorrow, we'll bring a mix of clouds and sun with a couple of brief showers. The high will reach 74. Tomorrow night will be overcast with a low of 61. With your AccuWeather forecast, I'm meteorologist Jason Catarina. 100.

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1: What's up? It's Elena. Welcome to a brand new week of Backstage Country with a brand new host. Let's see if you can guess who it is before I tell you. He was named one of Billboard's top 20 country artists of the decade. He's had 14 number one songs, 11 of them as a songwriter. He's about to become a Nashville bar owner. There's just like a million things going on in his life. So happy he's here. Chris Young, welcome back.
2: Happy to be back. 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
3: 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Mm-hmm.

0: almost 6 or 7 years, and it's all a part of all of our growing up nostalgia. Tell you what that's about. 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
1: North Country weather.
3: Tonight, expect partly cloudy skies with a few late showers. The low will be 55. Tomorrow will bring a mix of clouds and sun with a couple of brief showers. The high will reach 74. Tomorrow night will be overcast with a low of 61. With your AccuWeather forecast, I'm meteorologist Jason Catarina.

Tiger Points, 7 the Eagle. What is going on? Dusty Mack here. Thank you for listening to the Eagle. Ella Langley, Morgan Wallen, two great tastes that taste great together. Yeah, I can't love you anymore on the Eagle.

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1: What's up? It's Elena. Welcome to a brand new week of Backstage Country with a brand new host. Let's see if you can guess who it is before I tell you. He was named one of Billboard's top 20 country artists of the decade. He's had 14 number one songs, 11 of them as a songwriter. He's about to become a Nashville bar owner. There's just like a million things going on in his life. So happy he's here. Chris Young, welcome back.
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18: North Country weather.
19: Overnight will be partly cloudy with a few showers and a low of 55. Wednesday will bring a mix of clouds and sun with a couple of brief showers, reaching a high of 75. Wednesday night will be overcast with a low of 62. With your AccuWeather forecast, I'm meteorologist Jason Caterina.

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2: Elena here, and we are so happy to be welcoming back Chris Young. It's been a minute.
3: I know. Thanks, Elena. Glad to be here. Lots to talk about. I'm going to share some stories about my music, including my newest hit, I Didn't Come Here to Leave, what's been happening this year, and lots more.
2: Yeah, we can't wait to hear all about it, and we got plenty of time. Chris Young is here all week on Backstage Country, so don't go anywhere.

0: It's Backstage Country. We got Chris Young here this week, all week long. So we get to talk about all the things.
1: Man.
0: And one of the things that we got to talk about, because it just happened, the deluxe version of I Didn't Come Here to Leave. It just dropped on Friday. You know, whenever artists put out a deluxe album, I'm kind of curious about the thought process behind it. Like, is it because that era didn't feel quite complete without these three songs? Like, what? Tell me your thought process behind it.
1: I think now, especially with just how fast the music industry moves, there's no law that says you can't just keep releasing stuff. But I just wanted to add to, even though, you know, I Didn't Come Here to Leave is the title track of the record, it's the new single. Mm-hmm. I also don't feel like there's any sort of, you know, reason I can't have multiple songs out at one time. I think you see it more and more often as of late. Yeah. And being able to just give people more music, I think, is always fun.
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0: Overnight will be partly cloudy with a few showers and a low of 55. Wednesday will bring a mix of clouds and sun with a couple of brief showers, reaching a high of 75. Wednesday night will be overcast with a low of 62. With your AccuWeather forecast, I'm meteorologist Jason Caterina. 100.7 The
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Stick around because we're going to share some new music I hope you're going to love. The Backstage Breakout single is coming your way in just a few on Backstage Country.

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1: I'm Elena. We got Chris Young hosting this week on Backstage Country. And Chris, I want to play another one of your songs right now, Young Love and Saturday Nights. Obviously, this is the song that gave David Bowie his first number one song in country, which is just such a cool line. Do you think if he was still with us, would he have come to the number one party?
2: I don't know. You know, I can't speak to that. But the one thing that made me want to cut this song is the family, the estate, like everybody, like was actively pursuing this song being cut, and they said they were proud of it. So I just hope he is.
1: Yeah, I'm sure he is. I mean, this song did some incredible things and continues to. I mean, it lives on for sure. Did you end up like creating a relationship with his family, his estate?
2: I tried to stay out of the middle of that because I was like, it's so tough, you know, when something is somebody's art and, you know, they're not with us anymore.
1: Yeah.
2: To release something that's derivative of that, but is also giving honor to it, hopefully. Hopefully that's how everybody viewed that, but it's one of my favorite songs to play. People hear that, you know, that signature guitar riff at the top of that song and everybody loses it. And to be able to create something, hopefully he would have been proud of.
1: Oh, I'm sure. And it sounds like, I mean, the people that represent him.
2: I didn't write this song. Like, this is a song that got sent to me and I was just like, that's awesome.
1: Yeah.
2: It's like, this is something everybody needs and probably hopefully wants to hear. And then it ended up, you know, being a number one. So
1: how did the writers react to the news that the estate and the family loved it?
2: Well, again, I hope everybody loved it. That is what I was told.
1: Yeah.
2: But again, I can't put words into anybody's mouth on how they felt about it. I just heard that everybody was happy with it. And then obviously that song going number one, I think is a really, really cool thing.
1: Mm-hmm. Do you feel a different connection with him now, like having done this song?
2: I mean, you gotta love his music.
1: Yeah.
2: You know, it's interesting because I've had people feel both ways. Feel like, oh man, I hate when this gets done to music that was pre-existing. And I've had people say the exact opposite, where they're like, oh my God, this opened up this catalog to a whole new generation of people. So I tend to skew on the positive side. Don't feed the trolls.
1: Yeah, well, no.
0: 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There's a whole lot more coming up with Chris Young.
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5: North Country weather.
6: Overnight will be partly cloudy with a few showers and a low of 55. Wednesday will bring a mix of clouds and sun with a couple of brief showers, reaching a high of 75. Wednesday night will be overcast with a low of 62. With your AccuWeather forecast, I'm meteorologist Jason Caterina.
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